0: decided, you know, this has been happening to both of us. This has only been recently for me, where people will take 5 to 10 business days to get off the bus or the train, and then the minute the doors close, because the doors will be open for like 2 minutes sometimes, and they'll be like, wait a minute, I'm still... Buddy, it's been like 2 minutes.
1: Yeah.
0: You had 5 business days to get up. So that happened again with me on the end, and I was already kind of peeved because the end line's been having a lot of bunching issues where like 3 of them will come in a row, but then if you miss those 3 that are like a minute apart, you have to wait like 20 to 30 minutes, and you're like, why? Anyways, this guy who was tweaking decided, you know, he couldn't get out on a stop even though the door had been open for 5 business days. He starts busting down the door. And those light rail doors are like heavy. Like the bus doors are pretty. Yeah, it's like an
1: airplane door.
0: Yeah. And he was using a skateboard. And I was actually really curious to see if he would bust through it. He didn't completely bust through it. It just warped it and cracked it.
1: Okay.
0: But like still pretty good.
1: Yeah. When you told me this happened, in my head, first of all, I pictured this guy did this with his bare hands. And I also pictured that he completely busted through the door, like all the way to the outside.
0: When I texted you. But that's
1: still awesome force of strength.
0: It is pretty impressive because I think it's like bulletproof. Like it's pretty heavy.
1: Yeah, it's pretty heavy duty. It's like plexiglass or something.
0: So the other thing too is I hadn't seen it by the time I had texted you. Like I had seen it when the... obviously when I got off, and then when like the bus was turning, because then I could sort of see it, and I was like, holy shit. One of the funniest things about living in the city is I've seen and witnessed so much that to me, I was like, this is a Tuesday.
1: Yeah.
0: This is like, and everyone's like, oh my God. There was a bunch of skaters on there, and they were just like impressed. Like they kept walking over and be like, holy shit, he like busted through it. That's an okay reaction. It was after he left, too.
1: Mm-hmm.
0: It was just... It was impressive. It was an impressive feat of strength. They should have an Olympics where they, like, roid everyone out and, like, give them meth and, like, see what happens.
1: Okay, so, like, the overclocked Olympics.
0: Yeah.
1: See the true limits of human potential.
0: I'm saying, that wouldn't that be more fascinating? Like, did you ever watch those videos on YouTube where it's like crackhead Olympics and they'd be like jumping from 2-story buildings and like walking away?
1: can't say I have. I think that's just you.
0: So Abby and I, one of my best friends and our ragtag group of friends, would watch those videos all the time of like people in the midst of addiction doing things that are like superhuman. Like, again, jumping from 2-3-story buildings and, like, walking away, being completely fine.
1: Yeah, they're like, relaxed.
0: Lifting cars.
1: Yeah.
0: Like, it was... if you're ever bored, just Google crackhead Olympics or backyard, like, fighting. That's another good one.
1: Backyard fighting.
0: Yeah, where it's just, like, fisticuffs. This was before, like, the ad apocalypse, where, like, it was still kind of the Wild West on YouTube. So, like, you could really just see someone die on YouTube.
1: Yeah. Instagram was like that for a while, too.
0: I low-key miss... I did finally see someone die on Instagram a few weeks ago. It took so long.
1: Finally.
0: Finally.
1: Like you're waiting
0: for it. I felt like I was missing out.
1: Yeah.
0: It was a guy getting like flung away by a car, and I was like, "That guy's dead." That was another thing too, to watch Saudi Arabian drifting videos. Those videos are horrifying. Like Saudi Arabian drifting gone wrong, where like we literally witnessed someone get hit by a car in the middle of a desert, and this dude's foot fell off, like and was like twirling in the air. Anyways, that's why people busting down windows on Muni doesn't faze me.
1: Because you desensitize yourself with your cell phone.
0: It is a psyop. It is purposefully making you do that. I mean, anyways. Let's get back into music. Enough about people dying. More and more and more psychedelia. Never enough. That's what I mostly have. Period. In my collection. So... Let's play some Steppenwolf off. Let's play some Magic Carpet Ride. How does that sound?
1: Sounds great.
0: We're here till 6 p.m. Thank you for being here. This is a broadcast for Limbo. Live to you from Radio Valencia, transmissions from the mission. Here's Steppenwolf.
2: Oh, which side was Steppenwolf?
3: Left side.
2: Thank you.
1: I know.

0: Hello. The scrotum scrutinizer. That's what he says.
1: A girlfriend named Mary.
0: It's fucking creepy, to be honest.
1: She used to go to the church club every week.
0: We're back. Sorry, that's like so distracting. It's like whispering in our ear. Sweet Nothing. It's from Frank Zappa. I don't know if I want Sweet Nothing from Frank Zappa. Ooh. So that was Catholic Girls by Frank Zappa. Not really. That's off Joe's Garage, of course. Not really psychedelic, but I've been dying to play it. So I wanted to play it. Fuck you. Then Unconscious Power by Iron Butterfly off their album Heavy in 68. We had Hot Dusty Roads from the Chocolate Watch Band off their album No Way Out in 67. Daniel!
2: He did make it.
0: Daniel did make it. Daniel, we're live on air.
3: Oh, cool. I heard TVOD earlier.
0: TVOD. I just turned on your mic. TVOD.
3: TVOD.
0: Speak again. Into the mic.
3: Hi.
2: Hello.
0: Now I can hear you.
3: Great.
0: First of all, you have some fucking explaining to do. Because guess, despite claiming he hates the Grateful Dead, bought Europe 72 today.
3: Work out an easy explanation.
4: $2. $2. Original with the booklet.
0: That's pretty impressive.
4: And then I got a call from John Hell.
0: Correct.
4: Inquiring about how much I would part with it for.
0: Dude, you could easily be like $300. Because it's
2: you
0: first
2: should.
0: Press, right?
4: First press at the book.
0: Fuck yeah.
2: $300.
0: I've seen it in really mint condition go for way more than $300.
4: No, I don't think so. My buddy's got a white label promo down the street for $100.
0: Y'all aren't exploiting the deadheads enough. Some of those deadheads have a lot of fucking money.
4: Oh, I know.
0: The real old ones, though. The real old ones, the Gen X ones. John Hell, close yours.
2: Yeah. The ones that live in St. Francis Wood. I've seen some
0: in Mill Valley.
2: Some Grateful Dead stuff out there when taking an Uber through St. Francis Wood to go home.
0: And all the deadheads live in Mill Valley.
2: They all live in Mill Valley. Every single one of them.
0: And they have a shitload of money because they bought their houses there when it was like $5 to live out there. Anyways,
4: I should have just thought to do that. On our plumbing, I saw a post about a garage sale, and he was like, the guy's like, I'm gonna be here for 2 more hours, and I was like, well, fuck, I should probably go to
0: Damn.
4: That.
0: Yeah.
4: Because he panned over the very last second, I saw that Europe 72, and I was like, well, if that's there, there's probably better records.
0: I'll
4: there.
0: Have you know,
2: and there was.
0: I'll have you know, John Hell Ignacio and I all sent each other the story, and we're like, okay, buddy. It's a gateway drug, man.
4: It's not a gateway.
0: Yes, it
4: drug.
0: Is. Yes,
4: because I've had a copy of Europe 72 for a long time. I have a fuck ton of Grateful Dead records. I don't like them. I even have bootlegs.
0: I've run into some really expensive bootlegs.
4: Yeah, I have some. I don't like the Grateful
0: Likely
4: Dead.
0: Likely story. I bet Daniel's only in his room at night making sure no one's around and he puts his headphones
4: would,
0: on and plays the...
4: I would put my house on 24/7 surveillance if you need the proof. I mean, the only good Grateful Dead song is Cream Puff War.
0: False, but bum, bum, bum, bum, it's a really bum. Good song, but it's not the only good
4: no,
0: one.
4: No, she can't.
0: You don't even like Workman's Dead, like mm-mm. that album?
4: No.
0: That album's... Why, though? It's like everything you like. Is it just because it's the Grateful Dead? I think that's a shitty reason.
4: I don't think so. I just don't like it. I just don't like the Grateful Dead. You know, maybe when I turn... And this is kind of my rationale to have so many Grateful Dead records is because everybody says the same thing. They're like, oh, when I turned 50, all of a sudden I was into the Grateful Dead. Why not get ahead of the curve now? If that's what's probably going
0: you know,
4: on,
0: this
2: you're,
0: is,
2: you're investing in your future.
4: And just have
0: that. Okay, that's exactly. fair. That's fair. You know what is interesting is like...
4: I'll sell the Europe 72, though.
0: I mean, I got $20 to my name, brother. I can't buy it from you. Anyways, so that's interesting you bring that up because I was recently... Today I was listening to Death Grips, and there's one Death Grips album I really couldn't stand for most of my life, and that was... Fuck, it's their first album.
2: Oh, the self-titled or ex-military?
0: No, it's their second.
2: Death Classic or ex-military?
0: No, I love ex-military. Hold up.
2: It's their first one. That would be Death
0: Something
2: Classic.
0: Went wrong. Ex-Military is their first.
2: No. Death Classic came out before Ex-Military.
0: Why isn't...
3: This works for me.
0: Oh, well, hold on. Wi-Fi went down for a second on my laptop. There we go. Money Store.
2: Money Store.
0: Money Store. I couldn't stand Money Store, and I didn't think it was a good album until today. I listened to it, and I was like, why did I... You know what it is? I pinpointed it. It's because it sounds more electronic than it does, like, noise, punk adjacent. Also, I was, like, ranting in my head. I was like, why are they considered hip-hop? Just because a black guy singing it?
2: He does rap.
0: I guess, but it's just... It doesn't... It feels so out of left field to call it hip-hop. Like, electronic hip-hop makes more sense. But, anyways. You didn't... The Alchemist just walked in. Yeah, you lost your 20 bucks.
5: You know, you better put some Steely Dan on with his pretzel logic on the Grateful Dead.
2: Hey.
0: I know Steely Dan right now.
2: I'll run home if you want. We could do like an hour of Steely Dan.
0: We could. You collect Steely Dan.
2: Yeah, I have almost all of their albums.
0: Well, anyways, let's get back. So, hold on. Did I go over the songs I played? Who cares?
2: You did.
0: I did.
2: You did.
0: I also played Tropic of Thunder, which I've run into the birds, the bees, and the monkeys several times, and I have not bought it. And it's the only monkeys record I care to listen to. So I regret that. Every time I see it, and you know, you catch and release those records.
2: Yeah.
0: The monkeys, I find, are very divisive. Like, either people really, really, really fuck with them, or people are like, fuck the monkeys.
3: Well, they had one musician in the band.
4: Yeah, sure.
0: But the monkeys.
5: The song Valerie is pretty good. Monkeys.
4: Well, they also did Stepping Stone.
0: Yeah.
2: Stepping Stone, yeah.
0: Anyways.
2: Yeah, even Minor Threat.
4: Well, they were the first.
2: Yeah, they were the first, I think. So, yeah, that sounds about right.
4: It's a credit.
0: Anyways, let's get back to listening to some music. This week I was listening to the Psychedelic Lollipop. I found it randomly. It's from the Blues Magoos, who I've been recommended many, many times.
2: Sounds like a fake band.
0: I believe most psychedelic bands sound fake. The Electric Prunes, what
2: Chocolate
0: the fuck?
2: Watch Band, Eco, like
0: Strawberry Alarm Clock.
2: Strawberry Alarm Clock.
0: The United States of America, one of my favorites. I have some of that. What's playing that next. One?
2: What's that band that does 1, 2, 3 Red Light? Like the American Fruit Gum Company. Yeah.
0: We need to bring stupid, like, it sounds like a company, yeah. Not a band name. Isn't
2: there it's a beautiful a day.
4: Trolley company, something like
0: yeah.
4: Yeah.
0: Well, we have some Beatles. We have some Strawberry Alarm Clock.
4: Yeah, like
0: we're going to come back and talk to you.
2: Oh, I do too. That's a classic album. That's like a total if you know, you know one off.
4: When I started booking shows, Alec Paleo was like, I can get you the Chocolate Watch Band.
0: That's fucking like, crazy.
4: How old are they?
0: They are
4: I do it.
0: On death's door, bro.
4: I do it, man.
0: Let's play some awesome. Blues Magoos, yeah. And we'll get back to you right before we play The End by The Doors.
2: Ooh.
0: Toodles. This is Broadcast from Limbo. My name is Jasper. I'm here with Daniel, Jack, and the Alchemist, who's prepping for his set after us. Thank you for joining us. We're here till 6 p.m. This is Broadcast from Limbo. You're listening to us live from Radio Valencia, Transmissions from the Mission. We'll see you right before The Doors.

0: What's up, Alchemist?
1: What's happening?
0: I'm so glad you're here.
1: Ooh.
0: Those headphones don't work.
1: They don't?
2: They work on the left side.
1: Well, I only need one side.
2: There you go. You can hear yourself with that.
1: If I can hear myself, then I don't know if I'm talking out of key.
0: You know, we're not getting to the Garden of Earthly Delights.
1: I won't talk out of key, but I will talk out of school, so.
0: We're going to skip the Garden of Earthly Delights tonight, but it'll come back. I like to do a lot of psychedelic stuff.
1: Yeah, me too.
0: So, and when are we doing the Rush thing?
1: October 10th. The band R50 has confirmed they're going to be here.
0: Beautiful.
1: And so the format's going to change a little bit. I'm not doing the top 50 songs because that's fucking impossible. But I am ranking the albums 19 to 1.
0: Okay.
1: So we'll talk about that and you can tell me if I'm insane or not. You're like, what the fuck? This album's 19? No.
0: We'll fight and argue about it.
1: We can fight and argue about it. I think this should be fun. And Metaskeptic will also be joining us.
0: Oh, beautiful.
1: So it'll be at least six people in here, and it's open to other people to come in and put their two cents in, you know.
0: I know. I have I've been rearranging my vinyl collection because, as Daniel and Jack know, all of my vinyl for a very long time was just sitting in stacks on my living room floor, and yeah. They were like, this is fucking horrific.
1: that can be a drag. I did notice that you put that little stop action film together. You put your process, and I saw you had prominently showing the Birds of Fire Mahavishnu Orchestra record.
0: He gave me
1: a great record.
0: Jack gave me. Yeah, I listened to it once. I was like, I have to revisit this. He can't just listen to it at once and give a review. But he has given me a stack of vinyl to listen to.
2: It's all like jazz fusion.
0: Yeah, because I love some jazz fusion. And he knows a little more about that than I do. So
1: nice.
0: I'm being influenced positively by both Daniel and Jack and other influences in my life to be like, you should take care of your records.
1: Yeah, okay. Oh, absolutely, man.
2: Take care of you if you take care of them.
1: Yeah, no doubt. That's a classic record right there. I love all that jazz fusion stuff from that time in Mahavishnu and freaking...
0: It was last week I played live in Seattle. Coltrane and
1: Miles?
0: No.
2: Pharoah Sanders.
0: It is.
1: I love me some Pharoah Sanders.
2: When I bought it in this record store in Arcata, I was like, oh, John Coltrane, Pharoah Sanders? That's awesome. I can't wait to hear
0: it. It's going
2: to
0: be so normal.
2: Love Supreme? This is going to be awesome. I bought it. I carried it around for like a week because I was traveling, and I brought it home to listen. Like after I paid $30 for it like a week ago, and I dropped the needle, and I'm just like.
0: So I was at his apartment. This? I was at his apartment, and he was like, "Pick a record to play," and I was like, "Okay," and I picked it out, thinking the same thing. I was like, "Oh," and he looks at it because I told him, "I was like, can I play this?" And he looks at it, and he was like, "I want to say no, but for you." I think you have to listen to it, given what you like. And I sat on his couch and I listened to side A, and I was like, I think that's all I can stomach right now.
1: Was it so avant-garde that you can't handle it?
0: It's free form. It's just like
1: not like that Ornette Coleman free jazz crap.
0: No, it's
2: Ornette Coleman. I do too, but it's
1: some of his stuff. I mean. Like, you know, Lonely Woman's a great track. I mean,
2: more harsh than, like, Yeah, State of the
1: Yeah, no doubt. No, but yeah, that free jazz album that he did literally is free of any kind of musicality.
0: I mean, I like it in certain moods because I like to focus on different parts because you can kind of pick things out. But I was getting overwhelmed. I was like, okay.
1: Oh, I know. Well, you know, it can be like that. Listening to Bitches Brew is kind of like can be that way because it's so long.
0: I'd play that at the cafe.
1: But I love that album. It's so good.
0: When all the techies that would come into the cafe I worked at would piss me off. I'd turn on Bitches Brew, and then they'd be like, "What is this?" And they'd like sort of be trying to imply because they're millennials, so they won't actually ask me. They'd be like, "What is this?" They'll be very passive aggressive about it, and I go, "It's Miles Davis. You want me to turn off Miles Davis?" Why would you
1: Why would you even infer that?
0: Yeah, and then they'd be like, "Oh, never mind."
1: They're like, "I'm uneducated."
0: They certainly are.
1: Miles Davis carries weight, man. Let me tell you.
0: I would say Live in Seattle is a lot more difficult than, because I can listen to Bitches Brew any day of the week. Yeah, I love Bitches Brew, but that is like it is.
1: It's a chore. I mean, it's a long run. I've got the extended release freaking version, so it's got all the extra tracks, and it's like 4.5 hours long. It's really, to get through all 4.5 hours in one sitting is that's a challenge.
0: Yes,
1: but it is so good, you know.
0: It's worth it, just like our last song.
1: Yeah.
0: We're going to play The End by The Doors.
1: Oh, yeah.
0: Off of probably, in my opinion, one of the best debut albums ever created. Next to like Led Zeppelin's debut album. That's kind of unmatched as well. But I wanted to play it, and obviously I was going to play it in the middle of the set, and then I was like, no, it's called The End.
1: It's The End. You have to play it at the end.
0: I have to play it at the end. But stay tuned, because The Alchemist is up next with Conflux Cornucopia Cerebellum Cocktail Hour.
1: Oh, you nailed it. Nice.
0: I used to stumble over that so many times.
1: It's a tongue twister.
0: And we have some fun stuff we're planning on doing together. So follow me on Instagram at Broadcast From Limbo to stay connected. Thank you, guys. I'll see you. I won't see you next week. We're seeing the Butthole Surfers documentary next week on Saturday. So I will have... I literally have been counting down the days because I love Butthole Surfers. So
1: they're so good.
0: I'll have my full review. I'll talk about it the following week. So
1: nice.
0: See you guys. Bye.

Welcome. It's the Complos Cornucopia Cerebellum Cocktail Hour on a Saturday night. We are in the end of August, practically. It is 8/22/2026. Start off with all them witches. Le Hotel Serfin, Serine. I don't know. It's something French. I've just bastardized it, I guarantee you. We got the little Charlie Hunter trio from his first album. Rhythm comes in 12 tones. This is true. There are 12 tones. Unless you get into microtonal stuff, and then there's like, what, 24? Who knows? You maybe some flying microtonal banana in the set. Maybe. Maybe. Who knows? Do I have any King Gizzard in tonight? I don't know yet. You're just going to have to wait and find out. Just stick around. What are we going to do tonight? I don't know. We're going to have a lot of fun. So you guys keep hanging with me, and I appreciate you for being here. Got a little morphine to get into the next set. So get your cool drip going here and relax. We're going to fill out the evening with a lot of fun and wonderful music. I am the Alchemist. This is Complos Cornucopia Cerebellum Cocktail Hour. Do thank you to Jasper and the broadcast from Limbo. An amazing set. I listened to most of that show on the way in. It was great. It was great. I almost guessed her Grateful Dead track. I was on the right album. I was within a year of the show. So I was only 4 months out and about 3,000 miles. But, you know, it was a hell of a guess. Anyway, I will catch you guys on the flip side.

0: Yeah. Hello.
1: Police are coming.
0: Ha. No, they're not. Hey, that was a little groundation there from their most recent album, The Candle Burning, track called The Light. Oh, lovely, lovely reggae band. Very, very fusionistic combo of jazz and reggae, which I absolutely freaking love. Jeff Buckley before that, Lover You Should Have Come Over from Grace, 1994. A little Radiohead before that, Jigsaw Falling Into Place from In Rainbows. I don't know if you ever saw the movie Vanilla Sky. There was a scene where Penelope Cruz is talking to Tom Cruise, and she's like, Jeff Buckley or Radiohead? Like, that was the only two choices. And back in the 90s, those two were probably at the heights of their powers, and that was probably a relevant statement at the time. For that, we had Top Floor, Bottom Buzzer, Morphine from their final release, The Night, came out in the year 2000. And, yeah, wonderful band record. Rhythm comes in 12 tones with the interlude at the beginning of the set. Charlie Hunter Trio from his first album, self-titled. And then we started tonight's set off with La Hotel Serene. All Them Witches single from 2022, when they released, I think, like 12 singles. They didn't do an album, they just released a whole bunch of singles. It's kind of cool. I actually did a show with the Alchemist Lair. I think it might be my second show of that. I did 39 shows at the Alchemist Lair. One of them was just dedicated to those 22 tracks. And I think I might have had to squeeze one other track. It was perfect for a two-hour set back then. Anyway, yeah, I hope you're having a good time tonight. It's going to be a fun, eclectic evening. What do we got coming up next? I've got a little bit of Porno for Pyros and Mars Volta. Right now you're listening to Victor Wooter. Zip Rewind. All right, Victor Wooten, Dennis Chambers, and Bob Francescini from the album Tripnotics. And this album came out in 2017. I saw him twice on this tour. Victor Wooten is just freaking amazing, and so is Dennis Chambers, and so is Bob Francescini. As a trio, they're amazing. Anyway, I'll let you listen to the rest of this. We'll get into the next set, and I will come back and say hello again on Radio Valencia.

Yeah. Mirror People, Loving Rockets there from Earth, Sun, Moon. The slow version. I think I like that version better than the regular speed. Regular speed isn't all that fast. Both versions are pretty good. We had The World's My Oyster Soup Kitchen Floor Wax Museum by King Crimson from The Construction of Light. I love the wordplay. Adrian Ballou is fun. He's an amazing guitar player. And, of course, Robert Fripp. And then, yeah, I think that was the... this is after Bruford left the band. So I think it was Trey Gunn and... it's slipping me. Of course, Tony Levin was in there. But, yeah, fun band. Very important in my musical development. Before that, we had... what do we have? We had Aegis. Mars Volta from the Nocturnicate record in 2012. They broke up shortly after that record, and then they've reformed since then. I'm not entirely sure. I've really quite picked up where they left. They started up again totally. So that's just, I don't know if it's good, bad, or indifferent. I just haven't really followed it. I was kind of bummed when that album came out because I was really excited about the album and the direction the band felt pretty cool. And I was like, oh, we're going to go see a tour. And I'm like, I've missed them every time they've been here. And now they're not touring. Bummer. All right, and then we had Freeway from Porno from Pyros. Start set off, we had Caught in the Act from Tripnotics, Victor Wooten, Dennis Chamber, and David Francini. What do we got here? Next set, we're going to... Well, this is Jimi Hendrix, by the way, if you hadn't figured that out. It's from Voodoo Soup. It's one of those posthumously released stuff. Cool collection, though. Nicely recorded and very well mixed. We did lose Frank Beard over the last week or so. One of the second members, ZZ Top, to pass away. Billy Gibbons is the only remaining member. Dusty Hill died a few years back. So Billy Gibbons is the only remaining Z in the ZZ Top. So the Z and the Top went bye-bye. I'm going to play a little bit of them to start the next set, and then we got some Dizzy Twin and then more. Got a lot of Z's in my next set. Don't fall asleep on me, okay? I'm the Alchemist. This is Radio Valencia. Compost Cornucopia Cerebellum Cocktail Hour. Yeah. Radio Valencia on a Saturday night. You know this is the place to be. Thank you for being here. All right. I'll catch you on the flip side.

Radio Valencia. This is The Alchemist, and I am coming at you from the Mission. Having a good night tonight so far? Yeah, I hope you are. That was a little bit of Kate Vargas and Eric McFadden, otherwise known as Sergeant Splendor. Blue in her strawberry balloon from the death of the Hoochie Coo. About 3 years old now. Yeah, well, they're still kicking it. They're doing good stuff. What did we have before that? We had Headlong Flight by Rush. Yes, that was from their final album, Clockwork Angels. And I have a special coming up in a few weeks. It's about 7 weeks, so it's a ways away, but it's coming up. I'm going to be having some special guests in here. We're doing a tribute to Rush right before they do their set of shows here in the Bay Area. And so kind of 50-something years of Rush. The band Earth 50, which is the local tribute band, will be here in the studio, all three members. Plus, I will have Jasper and Metaskeptic here, and maybe some other people. Who knows? We're going to be doing kind of a countdown to the kind of ranking the all 19 albums. I was originally going to do a top 50, but then it was ridiculously impossible to even consider 50 songs. It was more like 100. And then it was like, okay, then now what gets left off? And there's like stuff beyond that. It was like, it's not, you know, that's just, I kind of look at the albums as the entirety to, because it's kind of like, and even that's tough. It's like rating your own children. They're all special in their own way. But Johnny's not too bright. Okay. Well, what else do we have before that? Well, we had The Vanishing, Dizzy Twin, local artist. Yes, that is Mia DeBruzzi, also known to be in Bright Wig and another project. Yes, and Oh, yeah, and then Paul writes all the songs. It's a pretty good duo there, and they're an amazing band. Yeah, good friends of the station. And then we had ZZ Top before that, a little tribute to Frank Beard, who just passed recently. Thug from the album Eliminator, one of those little juicy backtracks that's not really a regular radio song. That's what I like to choose for that band anyway when I play them. Anyway, so, and then this is a strange little number called Oakland by the Sex Mob. And as you can imagine, they are from this area. All right, so what do we got coming up next? We got a little bit of Fishbone, some Peter Tosh. You stick around. I'll keep spinning the tunes. I'm The Alchemist. This is the Complex Cornucopia Cerebellum Cocktail Hour on a Saturday night.

just to raise me up a crop of dental floss. 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

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I'd have me a crop, and it'd be on top. That's why I'm moving to Montana.

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Every other wrangler would say I was mighty grand.

Yeah. Little Collapsing Hope there from ORK, from the Soul of an Octopus album. A lot of fun that is. Before that, we had a little bit of Frank Zappa from the overnight sensation record Montana. Maybe moving to Montana soon just to raise me up a crop of dental floss. Raising it up and waxing it down. Yeah, that's right. And a little white box and I'll sell uptown. And you can buy that bridge that I've been selling in Brooklyn for a while, too. A lot of fun. A lot of fun. I love Frank. He always does a fantastic job. Steppin' and Razors. Peter Tosh from the Equal Rights album, 1977. Classic track there. Don't you watch my size. I'm dangerous. Yeah. And then we started that set off with Love, Hate, Fishbone from Chim Chim's Badass Revenge. This was their revenge album after the record company kind of hosed them out. They did this album of a self-produced record, and it was just pretty badass. It was Chim Chim's Badass Revenge is what it was. All right, this little track is Far Out, man. Yeah, that's literally called Far Out. Noonday Underground from their album Self Assembly. It's one of the bonus tracks from that version of the album. Yes! What do we got left coming up next? We got a little Eric Burden and the Animals. We have Samsara Blues Experiment and much, much more. I am the Alchemist. This is Radio Valencia. The Complex Cornucopia Cerebellum Cocktail Hour on a Saturday night. See you next time.

Yeah. Rita Valencia. Let me welcome this. This is Complex Cornucopia Cerebellum Cocktail Hour. Little Jane's Addiction there for you. Classic from their debut record. Nothing's shocking. Indeed, nothing is shocking anymore. It's all out there for us to see. This is pre-internet, and this is like that television was all about. I mean, it's like if you ever that Natural Born Killers, right? They used Ted Just Admit It from that album in that movie because of the media implications that were already in existence then. And then you give us social media and then watch the public go nuts. Shocking, isn't it? Nothing's shocking anymore. That's true. Anyway, Second Birth, Samsara's Blues Experiment from the age of... for the end of forever, so I guess there's that. Forever's gone. I don't know if it goes on past forever. We're still here, so count your blessings. Eric Burden, The Animals, CC Rider, classic track from The Animals. Yes, fun set song starter. And then this is, of course, Reverend Horton Heat with the song called Bullet. Isn't that right? Sweet, sweet, sweet. What do we got coming up next? We got Queens of the Stone Age, a little bit of Ween, Uncle Moe's Space Ranch, and more. I am the Alchemist. This is Conflux Cornucopia Cerebellum Cocktail Hour, Saturday night in the heart of the mission. Transmissions of the mission in the world, and then back to me again. It's a full circle family affair. And give me a hug because I need one.

Just a perfect day. Drink sangria in the park. And then later

Yeah. Lou Reed, perfect day. It is a perfect day. I'm glad I spent it with you. I'm glad you're here with me to spend time with me. I appreciate you for every moment that we have together. It is a blessing. So that was just a beautiful track there. That was I pulled that right off the Trainspotting soundtrack, but it's an older song of his. I believe it was on Transformer originally. And then the predecessor to that, that would have been The Dumb Fish by Birds and Buildings from their album Multipurpose Trap. I guess Birds and Buildings are a multipurpose trap for something. I don't know. That's fine. I guess Dumb Fish. And then we had a great instrumental track there called Dad's Speakers from Uncle Moe's Space Ranch, self-titled and only debut record. That sounded like a double entendre. Yes, that was one record. They did one record. It was great. I like the way the speakers get all muffled at the end, like they blew out Dad's speakers because they weren't supposed to be using them. Yeah, that's kind of my guess. Anyway, there's a story and an instrumental for you. Baby Bitch by Ween from Chocolate and Cheese. And then we started off with Calypsia, Queens of the Stone Age from Like Clockwork. This is a cool little vibe here we got going on from Flea. His recent record, Honora, came out earlier this year. And, yeah, some fantastic stuff on this. And this is just a nice little interlude track for us to kind of gather around and speak about. Yeah. So what do we have coming up next set? We have Merv and The Smile. Speaking of smiling, I'd love to see some more smiling faces around here. So if you're interested in having a show, contest at shows at radiovalencia.fm. And we can take a look at you and see about getting in. Check out the calendar. There's a lot of open slots. Even those rerun slots, you can jump into one of those, too. Those are also available. So, anything you can do to kind of jump into the community is a fun thing. It's a lot of fun, and we like growing our community. Also, if you're a patron and aren't looking to do a show of your own, but just like to have us continue to do shows, do please click on the donate button whenever you can. It is greatly appreciated, and we all love your support. Okay, without further ado, I'm going to let the set of music continue and into the next vibe. I am The Alchemist. This is Radio Valencia and the Complex Cornucopia Cerebellum Cocktail Hour, Saturday night in the heart of the Mission.

to the water. Remember me to the hills. 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

Hey, Radio Valencia, Alchemist here, coming at you live on a Saturday night. Just had Leprous there, Running Low, from the Aphelion record. It came out in 2021. What a great band that is out of Norway. Einar's voice is just amazing. And the band has got some really interesting, it's just an interesting approach to musical style. It's heavy, but it's not. At the same time, it's very orchestral in nature. Yeah, love them. Before that, we had a little bit of Rabbit from Rabbit Rabbit Radio Volume 2, Swallow Me Whole. I guess that would be that song, Swallow Me Whole, the title track of that album. Very fun, very avant-garde, you know, kind of psych, art pop, I guess, would be with the functional categorization. I don't know. I hate categories, actually. So forget that I mentioned anything. You will never work in television again. I've never worked in television to begin with, so here I am in radio. The Smile from their album A Light for Attracting Attention. Really fantastic. It is a subset of Radiohead, of course, and features two members, Tom York and Johnny Greenwood. And yeah, really hot stuff there. They consider that canon, so when the next tour is Radiohead, that stuff is qualified for part of touring with. So you may hear it in an upcoming tour. Who knows? I don't know what their next plan is. They're not exactly the most forthcoming. They're just kind of like, oh, here we are again. NASA, track by Merv from Dancing Naked in a Minefield, local band, great band. The 30,000-pound bomb never came out, so we'll see if it ever does. I would love to see more by that band, but they do have a couple of records out there. Feeding Time on Monkey Island is another one that's also very good. So, you know, good music. It's kind of hard to keep down. Got to bring it back to the surface. Bubble it, bubble it. And, yeah, this track here is called Paper Underwear by the Free Association. From David Holmes Presents the Free Association. Yes. Great little record. Came out in about year 2000. Yeah. Fun stuff. So, I am The Alchemist. This is Compost Cornucopia Cerebellum Cocktail Hour. It is Saturday night on Radio Valencia. So, I hope you're enjoying all this. And what do we got coming up next? I got a little Fugazi, a little Nick Cave and the Bad Seeds. And something else to surprise and titillate you with after that. I am The Alchemist. And I have received you for my bidding. I bid $1.25.

Yeah, Opeth, The Drapery Falls from the Blackwater Park album. That was my introduction to that band. It's a band I'd heard about here and there from other people. I didn't really know anything about them. And I don't know, this came up on some sort of playlist or something. I don't know, it came up and I heard it. I was listening to it and I'm like, man, this is really, really good. Who's this? It's like, Opeth. Oh, this is not what I thought they would sound like. This is really, really, really good. I had a different concept of what they would be, you know, prior to hearing this. And then, of course, I bought this that record and fell in love with the band and have since gone forward and backwards in every direction with them. And I hope that if it's your first time hearing them, that it titillates you just as much as it titillated me. Before that, what did we have? We had a classic track from Nick Cave and the Bad Seed, The Good Son, title track of his 1990 release. I believe that was a 2010 remastered edition, yeah. Started the set off with Fugazi, Life and Limb from The Argument. This track here is called Suda by a band called Chone. They're from San Diego. Album's called Grow. This came out in 2015, so this was a year I was listening to a lot of stuff like this, you know. A lot of this, the proggy rock kind of, you know, math rocky stuff. Kind of had that little phase for about, I don't know, half a decade, for a while. Love it. Still listen to it, obviously. What do we got coming up next? We got a little Stephen Wilson and Warpaint and Black Angels. That's kind of what I've got lined up here for you. Getting to the end of the night here, so we're down to the final 30 minutes or so. And so I hope you've enjoyed tonight's show and you've stick around to the end. And we'll catch me next week or whenever I'm back. And just keep it on the calendar. If you're a Rush fan, we're going to be doing a big Rush Bonanza thing on October 10th. So, yeah, and I'm going to have members of R50, all three of them, you know, so that they make up the tribute band for Rush. And then we'll have Jasper and Metaskeptic here. So it's going to be a full house, and we should have a good time arguing over what's good and what's bad. Well, there's nothing bad. We'll just be what's good and what's better. That's how it's going to go. Anyway, I'll talk to you on the other side of this, and then that'll be my outro.

Well, all good things must come to an end, and so must this show. All right, so we got one more track to load up before I go, but before I say goodnight here, let me just kind of run what you just heard, a little bit of Black Angels there from their 2017 release Death Song, the track called Life Song, a little contradiction and offset, kind of your heaven and hell kind of version of things, death and life. These are not opposing coins, they are simply flip sides of the same coin. All things in life must die, and all things that die will be reborn. And that is the nature of things. Growth from death. Shadows before that from Warpaint, from the album The Fool, 2010 release. Saw them back then, or actually opened up for Queens of the Stone Age. That was quite an exciting show. Very good, very good. And then we started off with set with Don't Hate Me from Steve Wilson from his EP album 4 and a half, which was a little album he did between his fourth and fifth album, hence the title 4 and a half. It's actually a cover of his own Porcupine Tree song, Don't Hate Me, except it featured Ninetim Neb on the vocals and a saxophone that was not previously included in the original recording. Very cool though, very, very good. This track here is called Midnight Poppies and Crooked Birds by Medeski, Martin, and Wood from the End of the World Party, Just in Case. All right, so what am I going to do for you for a final finale tonight? It's going to be a little Genesis, yep. It's interesting because the carryover at the beginning of the night was the from Jasper and the broadcast from Limbo, and she closed her set with the end, and it kind of ran into my set, which is fine. It was totally fine. And because I love the track, and it ended about 6 minutes into the thing, so I got the last 6 minutes of that song. I'm going to end the song with Genesis, so the beginning. So we end with the beginning, and we started with the end. I think that was interesting. I actually at the time thought, hey, what are we good? Why don't we do a show that starts at the end and ends at the beginning, like a Benjamin Button kind of thing? She was like, oh, that sounds cool. Yeah, here I am doing it already. All right. Well, it wasn't thematically there all the way through. We just kind of ended up here. So, without further ado, I'm going to let this run out and then play a little Genesis for you. Dancing with the Moonlit Night from Selling England by the Pound. And then I will see you next time with something bright, new, energetic, and realistically different. Or at least objectively so. Subjectively or otherwise objective. Just objective. I think it's a thing to do. Objectivating.

0: not again. Why does it say Pepper Jam when there is no Pepper Jam? I swear to God, one of these days, I just kick this piece of shit out the window.
1: You and me both, man. Thing is, lucky I'm not armed.
0: Piece of shit.

open up before Artura. We had before that. We had Traffic Lights, Flea with Tom York, as an amazing track there from Monera. That just came out this year. Yeah, just a couple months ago, matter of fact. Down to this, Soul Coughing from Ruby Vroom, 1994. And of course, we had a classic track there from Stevie Wonder from the original. Yes, the original Music Aquarium, Living for the City. Distracting myself on my own music here. Pull that down a little bit. This is actually Morphine with Bo's Veranda, which is actually one of the shows here on Radio Valencia. Yeah, Bo's Veranda airs, I believe it is, Tuesday at midnight or Monday at the end of the day. Yeah. So Monday moving into Tuesday, Bo's Veranda. Metaskeptic, fun show. He always plays some fantastic music. He and I are simpatico. Musical geniuses in our own not right mind, because we're not right in the mind. Yeah, that's right. And you're right in my mind, as I am thinking of you, the audience. a lot of word salad there. Yes, all right. And then we had, what did we have before that? Actually, I think I went through the whole list right there. Natural Yogurt Band was a previous interlude. Beyond the Blue. Dance the Devil Away. Yes, this is Morphine. All right, what do we got coming up next? We're going to do some Mac DeMarco, because we're going to be cooking up something good. Yeah, a little Thundercat, a little Maudlin of the Well. This is a weird set. Very strange set. So you stick around. I think you're going to have a good time with this, because it's different. You're here because you want different. You want something unique. You want something expressive. Something untold. I'm telling you what I've not never said before, because I am mentally incompetent. Yeah. Or incontinent. I am important. Impotent. I am potent. What am I? I am whatever your imagination wants to make it of it. Anyway, so have fun. I love having you here. I appreciate you for your time and your dedication and your listenership on Radio Valencia. A little Mac DeMarco to keep things rolling here, because we are cooking up something good.

Yeah. Oh, yeah. Yeah. Oh, yeah. All right. A little bit of Unabomber. Wow, wow, wow, wow. Yo, yo, yo, yo, yo, yo, yo, yo, yippee-ay, yeah. Why must I be like that? Why must I chase the cat? It's just a doggy thing. Yeah, Merv. Of course, the bow, wow, wow, yippee-o, yippee-ay is the Funkadelic thing. That's just incorporated into this song. Yeah. Golden Egg of Empathy and, yes, Les Claypool. Lennon Delirium. Yes, that is Julian Lennon and Les Claypool together. The Great Parrot Ox and the Golden Egg of Empathy. Released just a month ago, or less. Fucking good. Yes, yes. All the Claypool Lennon Delirium material is really great. Three full albums and an EP. So, if you don't already know this stuff, I mean, this might supersede Primus even in the long run. I mean, obviously, Primus is going to be Pantheon for probably forever. But if this goes on long enough, it may just kind of take over. I don't know. It's been going on for a little while, and it's pretty cool. All the other Les Claypool solo projects or offshoot projects have kind of like done a little cyclical kind of small thing. Sausage was one record. Frog Brigade was two. God, there's a bunch of them. Obviously, the Highball Roller was one. Bucket of Burning Brains was one. Yeah, I mean, there's a million. There's a bunch of Claypool spin-off records. I mean, of course, Primus, the main band, but Les is just so prolific. Yeah, a lot of great stuff there, man. I fucking love it, man. Mumbling of the Well before that. What a band. This band is so obscure. So few people know this band. There's like this band that really represents the plethora that my musical taste involve, because they are just all over the freaking map with their song, with their just in one album, man. This, if you pick up the album Bath by Mondlin of the Well, you will not be disappointed if you're an avant-gardian, okay? If you like to stay in a lane, you probably won't like it. But if you like to say like I do, I claim all lanes for myself, they're all mine. Every single one of them. Mondlin of the Well really basically fills that role. We had Thundercat before that from Drunk, Lava Lamp, and Cooking Up Something Good. Mac DeMarco from his second album, too. Start the set. Yeah, that was really good. All right, so what do we got next? We got a little Black Midi. Yeah, and we got a little Eels of Death Metal. I don't know where this is going, folks, but we're wrapping up here. We got another 15 minutes. I love you all. You're here. You made it this far. You might as well take it to the end. Another 15 minutes, folks.

0: change. We can change today. A little message of hope and peace and prayer. Yeah. Melvin's before that, it's Shoved. Five-Legged Dog. That was a nice acoustic version of that track. Oh, man. That was really good. I like that version a lot. Wasting My Time from Eagles of Death Metal from their very first release, Peace, Love, and Death Metal. Feels like a Thor movie, right? Actually, that came out before they started doing silly-ass things like Love and Thunder. That was terrible. Hellfire. Oh, yeah. Black Midi. Welcome to Hell was the name of the track. That's such a good band. That is a really good band. I'm really giddy over them. I really am. That's fucking, they're really good. Band out of London. Jordy Grape, guitar player, vocalist. He's such a freaking madman. I love what he does. That is some really, really cool shit. Man, that came out in 2022. He's got a solo album out too. Yeah, I play him. I play him when I can. I play him often, actually. Yeah, this is Sun Ra from Angels and Demons in Play. Watusa. Actually, this is actually the Nubians of New Plutonia. The Nubians of Plutonia. Actually, there's an Angels and Demons in Play, Nubians of Plutonia. Double record, which is actually two records re-released as one, and that's what I picked up. This is the backside of that, so this is from the Nubians of Plutonia. All right, I'm about wrapped up here tonight, so I'm just going to play some bullshit to kind of wrap it up, to kind of squeeze in the gaps here, and then I will see you guys hopefully next week. Yeah, that is the plan. I've got a life full of uncertainties right now, so that's all I can do.
1: 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And I don't mean your pals in the Winnipega.
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2: Who are they?
1: Oh, they're you waiting. You're gonna. You'll see. You'll see.
2: Are you promise?
1: I promise. Okay.
2: Okay.
3: I'm getting bored with thinking thin. The shape I'm in's the shape I'm in. I'm sick of feeling guilty when I eat.
4: Me too.
3: I'm giving up this dieting. My growling stomach's rioting. I gotta have a taste of something sweet. 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No plain salad. Tuna with no mayonnaise. No steamed tofu.
4: Tofu?
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0: chronic colic.
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0: 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I'd rather be a happy foodaholic. I'll start with fried chicken and fried taters, antipasto, pizza.

tractor and tram buoy, plankton and banana set and cappuccino and strong espresso and hot chocolate just to get my palate wet. 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

0: Do you occasionally have a bit too much to drink? Well, you should listen to the Maldoror and Dr. Junk Show. We'll get you home from the bar safely. Here's an actual recording of us dropping off a longtime listener at his very doorstep. Let's listen, shall we?
1: This is letting itself into his home. And you're in.
2: Thank you.
1: Be careful. Sleep on your side. You all right?
3: No. Just shut the door. It'll be fine.
1: All right.
0: 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Dr. Junk and Maldoror are not actually responsible enough to make sure you get home. No civilians were harmed in the making of this promo. The Maldoror and Dr. Junk Show. Just shut the door. It'll be fine.

0: back here. I tell you, it's about to put me in bankruptcy. I'm going to get ready. Who needs a friend like that? God, when you got enemies, who needs a friend like that? When he's drinking all
1: the time. This is Smelly Kelly from Red Meat. And when I'm in San Francisco, and that's all the fucking time, I listen to Radio Valencia because they play that good roots shit. God bless you. Take care. Say hello to the childrens.

0: enough of them. But no, I like them. You know, if anyone does my song, I'm very pleased.
1: Yeah. You got a favourite cover version of any of your songs at all?
0: Yeah, there's one, but I don't know who does it. Sympathy for the Devil, done as a spoken narration. Sounds like an actor, but I don't know who it is. Well, I like Stevie Wonder when he's saying Satisfaction, but you haven't heard that. I like Marian Faithfull's As Tears Go By.
1: Yeah.

weeds while playing electro ball. A middle-aged woman was blown up this afternoon in her backyard when she added too much water to her instant supermarket before she went shopping yesterday. And shower hour for the Dios will be set back 1 hour tonight. Back to standard washing time. 500,000 smog snorkels, the entire supply of Roanoke, were stolen last night in a daring robbery. The bandits entered under cover of smog, posing without snorkels as oxygenated executives. Two died during the bold mask-off holdup. All employees of the bank were permitted to keep their masks on, and no one was injured. An emergency situation exists. If you have

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0: Let's try to get the volume just where we want it. Existing slightly in the background. There we go. Up a little bit. Hi. All Hex Broken Loose on Radio Valencia. A little bit of a break for me. Enjoying the summer days. Summer days and summer nights go hand in hand. How about that? That was a Masahiko Togashi off of the Session in Paris, Volume 1, Song of Soil. That was the Song of Soil we heard. It's a record, 1979, Don Cherry on trumpet, Charlie Hayden on bass. Really nice. Friend sent me CBR, my friend. He somehow had two copies of this. What a world. Sent me one. Before that, I played a harp improvisation recorded in 1987 in Poland from Our Lady Above, Alice Coltrane. Sounding very nice, 1987. You're here, you're listening to RadioValencia.fm. The Heart of the Mission, what else? Sunshine, flower pots, cotton candy, all that stuff. We've got it. We've got everything. I'm cute. I have a stack. I have a stack. Fat stack. Some 45s from across the globe. Gonna play one next. Keep it here. We're gonna rock it at some point. We're gonna get there, and it will rock.

Pollock's broken loose. Just heard from Animal Piss, It's Everywhere. Self-titled album on 500,000 records. That was Naked. Naked Ass Man Blues. We've all been there. Before that, did a grip of 45s. Let me tell you what we played. Animal Piss. Yeah, I just, you know, that's just what it is. Dear Eloise, Vanishing Winter. Pip Proud did the Purple Boy Gang. It's 45, 1968. Flying Saucer Attack. Hope started that off with a track from Alanis Obomsawin. Or Obomsawin. It was on a 45 called Indian Songs, put out by place in like a radio station in Quebec. They did a series of native songs and 45s, and that one is, her voice is especially intriguing, mellow, chill, deep, soulful, all the adjectives. RadioValencia.fm, we're hanging tight, hanging loose. Looks like walls repainted, looks nice. There's some dinosaurs on the shelves. Empty strategically placed Altoids boxes. You open it up, and what's inside? Variety of dongles. Variety of dongles. I'm going to play a track from Linda Smith on Radio Valencia.

0: I was a teenage finger. When I went to a dance, I could only do the twist, and none of the girls wanted to be my partner. But then I got a pair
1: All of heck's broken loose. We're back. We're back. Thank you. Like thank you. That's the Liverpools doing a spot for Tom McCann's shoes. I never owned a pair of Tom McCann's, at least not to my knowledge. I may have as a young hex. That is the dumbest thing. So dumb. What a dumb joke. Love Joys, Let Me Rock You. That's on Lovers Rock Reggae Style. I'll tell you, one time I took the family, my wife, two beautiful children, to Hawaii. I think we went to Maui. Hit up the thrift stores as one does. Hit up the kimchi places. But at the thrift store, they had a CD thrift store. Like a $2 CD of the Love Joys. Bought that thing, put it in the rental car. Super sweet. That was like 15 years ago. And here we are today, listening to the vinyl, not the same CD copy. Lone Ranger before that, Barnabas Collins on the other side of dub. Before that, Nishigito Kenchiku. That's Winter Flowers off of the October Rain LP, rescued and put out by First and Last. And then Linda Smith, I So Like Spring. I so liked the part where I played it at the wrong speed because I was playing those 45s before. Just pet it up to 33 and it sounded great. So Like Spring on the Sky Girl comp. Beautiful stuff. We're going to keep the beautiful stuff with a record put out in the year 2000. You remember that? The year 2000. It's a funny year. Was it? Well, it was. You know, my daughter was born early in the year. The world had not collapsed. This is that, I played a little bit of this earlier because the latter half is sort of silly. It's this Jimmy Spheeris. He has a record called, not Jimmy Spheeris, Jimmy Haskell. Jimmy Spheeris is different. Jimmy Haskell, of a record called California 99, put out in 71 or something, folds out to a giant map of the United States with all these different... place where drugs have become legal, if you can imagine, and different parts of
2: supermarket before she went shopping yesterday.
1: As you can see,
2: shower hour for the Dios will be set back 1 hour tonight.
1: It's all sort of ridiculous dosed options have suddenly become reality. California Fairly Tale, that's the song. I like these bits more so than the regular Jimmy Haskell singing. It has sort of a Joe Walsh vibe when he sings. Not that I mind the Joe Walsh, but you gotta be cautious which Joe Walsh you get. Anyways, the year was 2000. The record, The Noise Made by People, and the band Broadcast. All Hex Broken Loose.
2: The government was left untouched, so the loss was minimal and no prosecution is planned. Another country may be following the United States into social bankruptcy. Russia seems to be suggesting that she liked the way the U.S. got rid of all her old laws and systems. Russia may rename herself...

0: Sam's on. Can you get in?
1: No! Come on, Sam!
2: Please come on time.
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4: A little bit of the zombies there. I think is a trailer promo for Bunny Lake is Missing, which I don't think I've seen, but somebody was telling me I should check it out. Bunny Lake is Missing. Confuse that with the Sal Mineo movie. How about that? Fukui, single from 71 on Booker T and the MGs. Complete stack singles. Volume 2. Not 1. Volume 2. The Jimmy Gaffrey 4 Finger Snapper off of Tangents and Jazz. We have 2 broadcast songs, Echo's Answer and Tower of Our Tuning. In between those, I snuck in the Mort Garson track off of Lucifer Black Mass. That's The Evil Eye. I think it fits right in. Trish would have approved, right? R.I.P. Trish. Wait. Oh, there it is. Need my little Wayne. Queuing up a record. Actually, has been queued up already. It's by James Booker. Titled track is what I'm going to play. That means it's going to be Junko Partner. RadioValencia.fm.

Put the mic in my mouth. All Hex Broken Loose, here with another fresh batch. Fresh batch. Recent reissue of Trees, Grass, and Stones, Swedish version, Trodgrass och Stenar. It's track two off of Rock for Krop Akshal, a record originally out in 72. This is a 2 LP version. Has some improv jams on the second inserted album. Before that, Righteous Jamming was a different kind of Righteous Jamming from The Creation. That's Try and Stop Me. Dixie Cups before that with G, The Moon Looks Bright. Keeping the New Orleans spirit alive, Junko Partner by James Booker. Wrapping it up, coming into the 20-minute finale. We're going to get into it with a track, an album I picked up, Plastic Pancake, which is my peas are popping. Plastic Pancake is a record store, Valencia 25th, maybe 6th. They had the Keith Christmas album, Fable of the Wings. Shirley MacDonald is on it. Some cool songs. I'm going to play Hamlin off of Fable of the Wings by Keith Christmas. All

Holly's broken loose. We'll see what happens the last 30 seconds here. That was Jemima off of the record that came out last year, almost a year ago today. Even the Dog Knows. Really nice stuff. Should have played it earlier in the show so you could just really get a full... No, it's nice. Fit right in. Before that, Meek Stevens, John Drendel, and B.A. Thrower, Papa Never Let Sing the Blues.

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It's all blank. 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But the praying mantis, just so clear. Its forelegs fingering my hair. And it's there in focus on my shoulder. It teaches me my true name. It gives me this message. Do not strike the low chord, lest its vibrations awaken the halls of Maya. It instructs me on the ways when need be to hide. It wakens the serpent inside to throb, to burn. It pulls the arrow from my ear, and it whispers, whispers, whispers a last word, what seems the last vapors of a long dream, like Baraka wrote, like James Brown sings, whispers, please, please, please.

0: Okay, well, who's our next guest? Let's see.
1: The
0: Melonettes.
1: Melonettes.
0: Where are they? The Melowettes.
1: Melowettes.
0: Here they are. Oh, I surprised them. They didn't know I was going to call.

0: 4 weeks? 4 weeks, beautiful. What are
1: Isn't
0: you
1: that good just for 4 weeks?
0: 4 years, huh? Keep it up, keep it up. Believe me, you're on your way.
2: Thanks.
0: Okay, thank you.
1: Thank you.
0: Melowettes, everybody. Beautiful.
3: Mark's in the hospital right now. But so you don't forget whose program this is, here he is singing his favorite song.
4: I don't think songs need a lot of words. I like to keep things simple. This is a song about my childhood. I grew up in the heart of the heartland. 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

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I grew up in Iowa. I grew up in the heart of the heartland. I grew up in Iowa. 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I grew up in Iowa.

0: didn't. 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
1: And now for our lesson. Remember, this is bread. Bread.
2: Bread.
1: And this is wine. To drink.
2: Drink.
1: Drink.
3: Good. Good.
1: We are friends, you and I. Friends. Good.
3: Good.
1: Before you came, I was all alone. It is bad to be alone.
3: Alone. Bad. Friend. Good. Friend. Good.
1: Now come here. And what is this? This is wood for the fire.
3: Wood.
1: And this is fire. No, no. Fire is good.
3: Fire, no good. No.
1: There is good and there is bad.
3: Good.
4: I've sailed the deep oceans, I've been to strange ports, I've seen things you would never believe. And in all of the towns, at the pubs I have found, there's one thing that most men will agree.

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0: See, I found a way to cook chicken deep down to get that real crispy crust some folks like. I better do that again, Hutton.
1: Yes.
2: All right.
0: You don't want me to sing, do you, for Christ's sake?
3: We're rolling. This is the good one. Take five.
0: Most folks have heard about it.
3: All right, that's good. Good, very nice.
0: That's why folks call it finger. That's why folks call it finger. Am I that? No.
3: Sounds good.
0: That's why folks call it finger licking good. That's why folks call it finger licking good. I'm not getting anywhere with this damn thing.
3: Okay, fine.

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Shinoda. It puts Bad Breath in ghouls. Why, our group had 21% fewer fangs. My God, Sally, it makes a great Bloody Mary, too. Frank, you ought to try

0: 6 billion years ago, great natural explosions rocked the earth, and a living, breathing thing was born. A week ago last Tuesday, it shuddered, slithered, and made its way from the slimy depths of the Marianas Trench. Does it want to devour Cleveland, Ohio?
1: No, man.
0: Does it want to live in Cleveland, Ohio?
1: Well, it's a nice place to visit, but...
0: What does it want to do?
1: I just want a twist.
0: Yes, man. Well, so does everybody. What makes you so special?
2: Well, I got

0: everyone was doing the monster twist. The stock market panicked, and the Dow Jones averages plummeted 87 points in 12 seconds. Veteran observers on Capitol Hill filibustered, and the decision was made to attack. 16,000 B-70s, flamethrowers, missiles, and spitballs bombarded the monster. Yet, nothing could stop the havoc wreaked by his 12th, or two, or twist. But then the government called on its secret weapon.
1: All right, folks, a one and a two, and everybody's gotta do the bubble of bombs, cause everybody knows it's what up front that comes.
2: Oh, no.
3: No, not that. I can't stand it. Help! Help! Take me back to the slime. Anything's better than this. Mother of God!

Hello, sweetheart. I hope you've got yourself ready to listen to me turning you on. It's best to lie back and loosen your clothing, or even better, take it all off so that we're skin to skin. Yes, I promise it's worth getting ready for Randy, yours truly. I might not be the sexiest looking lady who's done this sort of thing, but I'm the horniest, and I know how to please Randy guys like you better than any woman you've ever come across, or come into, or come on, or come up. Maybe it's all that continental blood mingling with the English blood in my veins. Maybe it's simply because I adore cocks. I don't know. But I do know that my cunt seems to want more attention than any other bird I know. In fact, as soon as I picked up the mic to open my mind and my legs for you, I felt the juices begin to trickle down the inside of my love box and into my panties, gently oozing their way out between my love lips at the thought of you thinking and listening hard. And I mean hard. Some girls need a lot to make them juice up, but I've got a very sensitive puss and a very accommodating one ready to wrap itself around your stem. Ooh, how I wish I could feel you right now. Whoops, there go my panties, with your hands stroking my tits and then your fingers pushing their way in and out of me like this, just for starters. You see, I know you're my kind of guy because you wouldn't be listening to me if you weren't, and longing for me too, I hope, just like I'm lusting for you. And it's not just your hands I want up my cunt, around my tits and feeling between the cheeks of my bottom, stroking and poking just where you like. No, I'll want your prick too, and I can almost see its firm pinkness now if I close my eyes, almost feel its strong shaft. If I hold the mic right and stroke it, I can feel you getting bigger and beginning to throb as I gently stroke you. But I don't think I'm going to waste your juices wanking you. It's nice to have cum running over my fingers, and it can do my boobs wonders if I massage all this male cum in. But that'd be a waste, and what a waste. What I want you to do most of all is to throw me on my back, and if I'm still wearing my black stockings, rip them off if you don't like them. I can always buy some more. If you do like them, leave them on so that you can feel their silky sheen as you fuck me. And when I lie back, I'll hold my legs open as wide as I can, getting my hands behind my knees so that you can see my love lips wet and opened and eager to swallow your shaft right up to the hilt. Of course, if you'd prefer a build-up to our fuck, and of course I'll kiss your prick and suck your balls, suck anything or any way you like, and have you suck me too. Just think of me squatting over you, opening up everything for your tongue. But don't let's take too long before you're pumping your prick deep into me, banging away as hard as you like so I can feel your balls bumping my arse cheeks with every thrust. And I promise it'll be good, as good for you as it is for me. If you want me to give you deep French tonguing kisses while you fuck, I'll give you them. If you want me to score your back with my nails as you fuck, then I'll score away to your cock's content. If you want me to talk dirty, to talk about cocks and cunts and cum, then I'll talk. If you want me to stroke your ass and stick my finger deep into you and wiggle it to make you shoot your load, then I'll probe. I always find giving pleasure means that I get more of it. And then finally, when you're good and ready, I'll take all that ball juice you've been saving for me, squirting it deep, deep inside me, and give me as much as you can so I can feel it dribbling out afterwards, running wet and warm down my ass cheeks. Then lie back and watch while I play the wildest games you want me to play. Just tell me what your favorite fantasy is, and I'll make it come true. I'll be your cruel mistress, your slave, your anything. Just to prove that in 10 minutes I'll have you wanting me all over again. Oh, it's such a pity we aren't together now, but then if I touch my tingling clit with the end of the mic like this, oh, and then move the shaft of the mic up and down, maybe you'll hear it squelch. That's love juice reserved for you, my love. And the fingers that I'm rubbing up and down my slit would much prefer to be rubbing up and down your prick. But in the meantime, I'll have to pretend it's you going in and out of me. Oh, it's so wet, so hot. And now my cunt's come to a lovely, lovely climax, coming just for you.

0: Hello, my name's Nigel, and I don't have any pants on.
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0: Do you occasionally have a bit too much to drink? Well, you should listen to the Maldoror and Dr. Junk Show. We'll get you home from the bar safely. Here's an actual recording of us dropping off a longtime listener at his very doorstep. Let's listen, shall we?
1: This is letting itself into his home. And you're in.
2: Thank you.
1: Be careful. Sleep on your side. You all right?
3: No. Just shut the door. It'll be fine.
1: All right.
0: 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Dr. Junk and Maldoror are not actually responsible enough to make sure you get home. No civilians were harmed in the making of this promo. The Maldoror and Dr. Junk Show. Just shut the door. It'll be fine.

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But you do have to have a sense of rhythm.

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In the huge wooden house, a yellow chandelier at 3 a.m., and the blast of loudspeakers, hi-fi Rolling Stones, Ray Charles, Beatles, Jumping Joe, Jackson, and 20 youths dancing to the vibration through the floor. 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
1: Electronically generated sounds are usually dry, and to come closer to acoustical qualities of non-electronic instruments, devices such as reverbs, echoes, and delay lines are important. Because each of these devices has the potential to improve your performer's strings, connecting them in combination will give you even more musical qualities. For example, here are strings recorded in stereo. The reverb is greater on one channel than another. Now let's add a delay line to the strings and have the delayed signal come out one channel, but using a Y chord, feed another delay line. What happens? You have continuous motion from speaker to speaker, and the strings fill the room.

Now that we have our devices set up, let's talk about playing techniques. One important rule is this. When you play quick string lines, use your graphic equalizer to make the strings bright, as strings will sound when they are moved quickly. When you are playing slower strings, adjust the equalizer to give you a mellow and dark quality. You can add another dimension of realism to your strings if you keep your chord voicing simple. Often, two or three notes are more effective than five or six. Also, wide inversions will sound better than close inversions. Instead of this, use this. And instead of this, play this. The intervals of a sixth or tenth make good voicing intervals. Fast and soaring string lines can be effective just using scales and connecting runs. Because of the unique circuitry of the performer, we can produce the effect of double or tremolo bowing. The performer will tune down one octave too to give you the cello and double bass range when trying this technique. You simply play a note and then the same note one octave higher in an alternating fashion. When you speed up, the performer gives you the effect of a bow being pulled and pushed across the strings. Adding just a touch of brass makes it even more effective.

musical examples on side one and side two so far have been performed without overdubbing. Now we will combine the techniques we've mentioned with some overdubbing to let you hear the many ways the performer can be used. We at Krumar would like to thank you for listening and hope you'll join the many professionals who are turning to Krumar keyboards for that studio sound on stage.

0: only just begun. I got all sorts of new dark shit for you, my man.
1: You ever dance with the devil in the moonlight?
0: I don't know what my attitude is. I'm trying to work on it all the time, you know. I'm drinking water tonight. That's pretty amazing. Water. It's really weird how your life changes. You know what I mean? Water. 4 years ago, opium. Isn't that weird? I mean, really. It's night and day. Night and fucking day. Some of y'all may remember me as a drinker. I was a weekend drinker. You know, I'd start on Saturday, end on Friday, and thought I was controlling it there. But I don't drink anymore. I don't do drugs anymore either than, I'd say, the average touring funk band. If I had to add it up. I don't do drugs anymore either. But I'll tell you something about drugs. I used to do drugs, but I'll tell you something honestly about drugs, honestly, and I know it's not a very popular idea. You don't hear it very often anymore, but it is the truth. I had a great time doing drugs. Sorry. Never murdered anyone, never robbed anyone, never raped anyone, never beat anyone, never lost a job, a car, a house, a wife, or kids, laughed my ass off, and went about my day. Sorry. Now, where's my commercial? Why don't I get a commercial? Why is it always that other guy that gets the commercial? I lost my job, then my house, then my wife, then my car, then my kids. Don't do drugs. Well, I'm definitely not doing them with you. Fuck! Man, you're bumming me out. Get him out of here. Who invited Mr. Doom over? Get that guy out of here. The guy by the dip. He's bumming everyone out. He hadn't stopped talking. I wish he'd lose his fucking voice. I mean, I've lost my car before. Okay. Found it the next day, you know, no biggie. I don't think that warranted a commercial. I lost my car and, nope, there it is by that dumpster. Forget it, see you tomorrow. You know, I've lost stuff, I'm not saying that. I knew we were in trouble in that damn egg commercial, that guy. I knew that was the government's take on drugs. You know, we're fucked, believe me. Here's your brain. I've seen a lot of weird shit on drugs. I've never, ever, ever, ever, ever looked at an egg and thought it was a fucking brain. Not once, all right? I have seen UFOs split the sky like a sheet, but I have never, ever, ever looked at an egg and thought it was a fucking brain. Not once. I have had seven balls of light come off of a UFO, lead me onto their ship, explain to me telepathically that we are all one and there is no such thing as death. But I have never, ever, ever, ever looked at an egg, thought it was a fucking brain. Now, maybe I wasn't getting good shit. I admit it, I see that commercial, I feel cheated. Hey, where's the stuff that makes eggs look like brains? That sounds neat. Did I quit too soon? What is that, CIA stash? You see the guy in that commercial? The guy's got a beer gut. All right, this is it. Look up, man. This is your brain. I ain't doing this again. That's your brain. The guy's drunk doing the fucking commercial, man. Here's your brain. That's an egg. That's a frying pan. That's a stove. You're an alcoholic. Dude, I'm tripping right now. And I still see that as a fucking egg, all right? I see the UFOs around it, but that is a goddamn egg in the middle. There's a hobbit eating it, but goddammit, that hobbit is eating a fucking egg. He's on a unicorn, but that's a fucking egg, yeah. How dare you have a wino tell me not to do drugs?
2: Why did you quit?
0: Why Because after you've been taken aboard a UFO, it's kind of hard to top that, all right? You know, they have Alcoholics Anonymous. They don't have Alien Anonymous. Tell you what, though, going to AA meetings, which I have to do, but going there and hearing people talk about their fucking booze stories, you know, I'm sitting there. You know, the taste of gin, it's just so good. Fuck you, I've been on a UFO. Fuck off. I went drinking with aliens, you fucker. Shut up. I lost my wife. I lost an alien culture who wanted to take me to the planet Arcturus. Fuck you. I mean, I don't know if I've gotten the resentment, you know, forgiveness part down in the program, but. One day at a time. Oh, I just cannot, you know, believe in a war against drugs when they have anti-drug commercials on TV all day long, followed by this bud's for you. I got news for you, folks. A1, alcohol is a drug. B2, and here's the rub, alcohol kills more people than crack, coke, and heroin combined each year. So, thanks for inviting me to your little alcoholic drug den here tonight. You fine, upstanding citizens, you. Wink, wink, nudge, nudge. Now, you know why? If I was going to have a drug be legal, it would not be alcohol. You know why? There's better drugs and better drugs for you. That's a fact. So you can stop your internal dialogue. Well, wait a minute, Bill. Alcohol is an acceptable form of social interaction, which for thousands of years has been the norm under which human beings have congregated and formed socialist grids, and they would congregate. Shut the fuck up. Your denial is beneath you, and thanks to the use of hallucinogenic drugs, I see through you. Pot is a better drug than alcohol. Fact, and I'll prove it to you. You're at a ball game, you're at a concert, someone's really violent, aggressive, and obnoxious. Are they drunk or are they smoking pot? The one and only correct answer. Tell them what they want, Johnny. I have never seen people on pot get in a fight because it is fucking impossible. Hey, buddy. Hey, what? End of argument. Say you get in a car accident and you've been smoking pot. You're only going 4 miles an hour. Shit, we hit something. Forgot to open the garage door, man. Gotta get the garage door open so Domino's knows we're home. But I'll tell you the truth. I have never heard one reason that rang true why marijuana is against the law. That rang true now. I'm not talking about the reasons the government tells us, because I hope you know this. I think you do. All governments are lying cocksuckers. Hope you know that. Good. All right. I mean, marijuana grows everywhere, serves 1,000 different functions, all of them positive. To make marijuana against the law is like saying God made a mistake. You know what I mean? It's like God on the seventh day looked down at his creation, said, there it is, my creation, perfect and holy in all ways. Now I can rest. Oh, my me. I left fucking pot everywhere. I should never have smoked that joint on the third day. If I leave pot everywhere, that's going to give people the impression they're supposed to use it. Now I have to create Republicans. So you see, it's a vicious cycle. And I'm not promoting the use of drugs, believe me. I'm not. I've had bad times on drugs, okay? I mean, look at this haircut. Fuck! Tell you, I live in New York now, man. I tell you, man, the war on drugs is definitely taking a ceasefire there. I mean, it's incredible. They sell drugs out loud on the streets. Heroin, heroin, heroin, coke, coke, coke, smoke, smoke. Heroin, heroin. Those guys bug the shit out of me. So I'm walking down the street one day. This guy's walking ahead of me, passes one of those dealers. He looks at him. He goes, heroin, heroin, heroin. I pass him. He looks at me. He goes, glue, glue, glue. I can afford heroin, you fucker. I'm doing laundry right now. As soon as my shirt's out of the cleaners, I'm coming back and buying some of that shit from you. He embarrassed me to death, all right? I was mortified. Glue. Fucker. Machine. Come here, mister. I'm going to show you my balance. Then I'm going to buy heroin from that little kid across the street. Fuck you. New York's a rather tense town.

0: You all want to come out here and sing it with me?
1: Come on out.
0: Come on. This is a Democratic show.
1: Come on,
0: everybody. Come on, Bobby.
1: Michael, Bobby, come on. Bobby, you stand right here, baby.
0: Right here. Okay.
1: Right in front of here.
0: Everybody, ready? Come on, everybody. Anybody want to come out here? Come on.

no, we're not going to play all classical music today. Get out of here. Who are you kidding? We're playing Baroque pop today. And those are the strains of Vivaldi. That's the spring, what's it called? The spring allegro. It's part of the Four Seasons. Vivaldi was one of the great classical composers, most known for Baroque music. And I have a nice relationship with Baroque music. It's an opportunity for me to play all of my favorite artists. You know, the Beatles, the Stones, the Birds, God, on and on. Pink Floyd, the Mamas and Papas, you know, Donovan, the Zombies. They all, at some point, did something that was probably classified as Baroque pop. I don't want to get into a whole thing about analyzing what constitutes Baroque pop, but if it's got a harpsichord in it, it was recorded in the 60s. Yeah, that would qualify, I suppose. And a lot of these, the first batch of tunes has a lot of harpsichord. Hold on a second. What is going on here? Let's do this. There, that's a little more like it. Okay, so yeah, that's what we're doing today. We're doing Baroque pop. It was a style of music in the 60s that was all over the records and radio. A lot of album tracks, more than singles. But there were a couple of real key hit singles, you know, certainly, you know, the Zombies and the Stones, stuff like that. Anyway, I don't want to get too far into the analysis of the music. I'd much rather listen to the music, because that's what we do here on my show. Time Won't Let Me with DJ Barrister every Thursday on Radio Valencia, www.radiovalencia.fm. It's Thursday at noon, repeated Saturday at midnight. So anyway, this first batch of tunes, we're going to start out with nothing but the greatest, the Yardbirds, For Your Love. How can you miss that one? The Yardbirds, the Rolling Stones, Donovan, the Zombies, the Carpenters, Jimi Hendrix. This is going to be more hits than I've ever played before, but that's the way it goes here. We're playing a lot of great, great music for you, starting right now with For Your Love.

How could I not play classical gas on my Baroque pop show? It's one of the great instrumentals. And there's a couple of them coming up, too. All right, that first set, we heard some amazing bands, some amazing producers, some amazing guitar players. I started out with a lot of harpsichord. It was one of the things that defined Baroque pop, if it had a harpsichord in it. You didn't have to be Lurch on the Addams Family, but it, you know, you didn't have to be Nicky Hopkins either, but it helps if you were. Anyway, here's what we played. We played The Yardbirds doing For Your Love, written by Graham Gouldman, the great Graham Gouldman of 10cc. He wrote so many great songs for the Hollies and for others, Bus Stop, on and on, and produced by Giorgio Gomelsky. That song, actually, was enough for Eric Clapton to leave the Yardbirds, apparently. That was not the direction he wanted to go, and he was much more a blues guy. After that, we heard Dandelion by Donovan. And yes, that was Jimmy Page on that guitar break. Oh, my God. That was produced by Mickey Most on Epic Records, 1966. Most of Donovan's and Jeff Beck's entire careers were on Epic Records. Go figure. Yeah, that was sometimes defined as raga rock, but it's got that that harpsichord. And it is defined as one of the great Baroque pop songs. After that was The Zombies doing A Rose for Emily off of Odyssey and Oracle, one of the greatest double albums ever made by The Zombies, by anyone, honestly. That was kind of their, I'm not going to say it was an answer to Eleanor Rigby, but it was Eleanor Rigby-like. It was about a spinster woman without, as they say in Wikipedia, without aping the Beatles. They were kind of mining some similar territory substantively on that one. After that was an amazing song by the Carpenters, Drusilla Penny. That's off their third album. That was the one that had a bunch of hits, For All We Know and Rainy Days and Mondays and A&M Records 1971. And then after that we heard Jimi Hendrix, the Jimi Hendrix Experience. Now, that was Burning the Midnight Lamp. That was originally his fourth single in the UK. It was not on an album for a while, and then it was included on Smash Hits, and then it was added to the Electric Ladyland album in both the UK and the USA versions. So there you go. There's a whole bunch of great stuff that we just played for you to get started on our special about Baroque pop. There's a couple things about Baroque I wanted to say. First of all, it goes back to Vivaldi. That's what I opened the show with. And Vivaldi was one of Alex Chilton's favorites. I mean, he played a lot of Baroque music in his home. And he played an acoustic guitar with nylon strings and loved Baroque music. And the fact is, Big Star actually did a Baroque song on their number one record, and I'm going to play that track. It's actually written by Andy Hummel. It's coming up later in the show. But anyway, to continue on, this is John Plum behind us doing Alice. Every day that she's kind of lesser known, kind of non-essential, but here's the real essential stuff coming up in this next set of six songs, two by the Left Bank, two by the Beatles, one by Love and Spoonful, one by Marianne Faithfull. The Left Bank with an E at the end. They were kind of the poster boys for Baroque pop. And Walk Away Renee might have been the first Baroque pop song that was actually referred to as Baroque pop. Kind of, they coined the phrase. And we're going to hear that one and another one and a couple by the Beatles. The Beatles off of Rubber Soul did a couple songs that were incredibly important to the whole category. I'm going to stop talking. I'm going to play more music, and I'm going to do it right now. Here's another one by Left Bank. This is Shadows Breaking Over My Head.

Told you I'd play another incredible, great instrumental Baroque pop radio hit. This one's Love is a Lou by Paul Moriarty. By the way, when I opened the last set with Classical Gas by Mason Williams, and I neglected to mention that that was the Wrecking Crew playing on that track. So you have Hal Blaine on drums and Carol Kay on bass and Tommy Tedesco and all these incredible players. They were the real soul of that song, I have to admit. Mason Williams was married to a friend of mine. Cheryl Hodgson was an entertainment lawyer in San Francisco, and she was married to Mason Williams. And she was lovely, really, really wonderful person. Had an incredible house with an indoor pool. I'd never seen that before. Anyway, I don't know why I mentioned that, but I did. Okay, and that last set we heard Two by the Left Bank. I could have played them in the other order because Walk Away Renee is obviously the killer track that launched the whole Baroque pop movement, I suppose. But I played it second. First I played Shadows Breaking Over My Head. Another great one by them. Pretty Ballerina is another one by them. Those are the three great Left Bank songs. Walk Away Renee was also covered by the Four Tops. You might remember that. After that was Two by the Beatles. Remember the Beatles? They were great. Really good band in the 60s. And they had an album called Rubber Soul. And boy, oh boy, that version of In My Life with a piano solo by George Martin in the middle of it. That was another one of the great Baroque pop masterpieces and had everything to do with the whole genre. Subgenre, whatever, recorded at EMI Studios in London. Words by John Lennon, semi-autobiographical. The next one was Fixin' the Hole by the Beatles that I played, and that's off Sgt. Pepper, and that one's more Paul than John. It's credited to both of them, but that's definitely a Paul song. Fixin' the Hole, Where the Rain Came In, stops my mind from wandering. And after that, we played 11 Spoonful, Rain on the Roof. Talk about rain, fix a hole, then rain on the roof. Didn't even mean to do that. What do you know? Oh, here's some real classical music for you. The 11 Spoonful were on Kama Sutra Records. 1966, produced by the great local treasure, Eric Jacobson, off the album Hums of the 11 Spoonful. That's a beauty. And then we finished with Marianne Faithfull's version of As Tears Go By, a Jagger Richards tune that was covered by Marianne Faithfull, done even better by Marianne Faithfull. Stones did it on December Children. And, God, I feel like I have to tell the story of when I met Marianne Faithfull at the Sgt. Pepper festival that my friend Glenn did in Milan, Italy, and I was in a bus with Alex Chilton, who I was working with at the time. Alex had Fixin' a Hole, by the way, go figure. And just to be in the bus with Marianne Faithfull and Alex Chilton, The Residents, and Robin Hitchcock, and listen to all of their chatter back and forth to rehearsal and back and forth to the show was a life experience for me. Marianne Faithfull, just the sound of her speaking voice blew me away. It was incredible. And her drunk French manager was unbelievable. What a scene he made at the bar after the show. That's a story for another day. Anyway, okay, so we heard Paul Moriarty doing Love is Blue. Did I mention that? Oh, no, we're about to hear that. Oh, we did hear that. And actually, it's a French tune written by André Pop. But here we go. 1, 2, 3, 4, 5, 6. The Mamas and the Papas twice. The Birds. The Bee Gees. And Two by the Kinks.

Yes, I'm sure you recognize the strains from Eleanor Rigby by the Beatles. That's their overture, by the way. That's not the vocal version. Wow, we heard, you know, this show, more than any other show I've ever done, I just get to play all my favorite bands. And boy, did I ever so far. And we're right on schedule. It's exactly 1 hour, the midpoint of my two-hour show. So we're right on schedule and everything's going smoothly, swimmingly. Anyway, what do we hear? Oh, two by the Mamas and the Papas. Don't forget, it's the Mamas and the Papas. Easy to forget the thes, not the band the thes. We did it in kind of reverse order. I started with Even If I Could. That's off their second LP, which was called The Mamas and the Papas. And then we followed it with Monday Monday, which is off their first LP, which is called If You Can Believe Your Eyes and Your Ears. And those were recorded by Lou Adler producing, and that's the Wrecking Crew again. So there you go with all those incredible musicians that I rattled their names off before. But that's the way they made records back then. They just grabbed the best musicians in the world, stuck them in a room, and let them do all the real work. But yeah. There we go. Then that was followed by The Byrds doing Going Back. That's a Goffin King song, Carole King. Actually originally done by Dusty Springfield. Going Back. That's off of the Notorious Byrd Brothers, one of my two favorite Byrds albums. That and Dr. Byrds and Mr. Hyde. I just love that period of the Byrds. And one of these days I'm going to play a show with lots and lots more Byrds. After the Byrds, we heard the Bee Gees doing Turn of the Century. That's off their first LP, which was called First, the number one, ST. That's the first track on the first LP. And if you have heard carefully, you can kind of hear a little hint, a precursor to How Can You Mend a Broken Heart. Here we go. And then we heard two by the Kinks, Too Much on My Mind. That's off the Face to Face album. That's their fourth LP. That's the one that had Sunny Afternoon. Taxman Taking All My Dough. And then that was followed by one of my favorites, Autumn Almanac. That's a non-album single that was released in 1968, in between the Something Else and the Village Green Preservation Society albums. It's on the Great Lost Kinks album, which is one of my favorite records. It had so many wonderful songs, you know, When You Turn Off the Living Room Light and on. I love the Kinks, and I got to play two in a row. Okay, so here we're listening to the Beatles. And next up, hold on, let me just make sure. Here we go. Next up will be a couple by the Beach Boys. I can't forget them. I think of them as being more orchestral pop as opposed to Baroque pop. But nonetheless, here we go. One by Big Star, I promised you that. One by Pink Floyd. Did I even mention we're going to play Pink Floyd soon? One by the Walker Brothers. One by John Cale. So here we go into the first section of the second hour of my show, Time Won't Let Me, with DJ Barrister on Radio Valencia, the transmission from the mission. www.radiovalencia.fm. That's where we are. You can listen to it on live on Thursday and repeat it on Saturday at midnight, or you can listen to it anytime you want. Just go to that, click that podcast button on your machine, and you can. I'm gonna upload this one as soon as I'm done with it. All right, so here's the Beatles. We're gonna finish up Eleanor Rigby, and we're gonna hear a couple by the Beach Boys.

This is probably the most recent song I'm playing on the show today. This is The Stranglers. And I'm going to talk over it a little bit. I hope you don't mind. Actually, I'm not. I'm going to fast forward. Okay, here we go. So we heard a couple by the Beach Boys. Both Brian Wilson songs, both co-written with Tony Asher. I Just Wasn't Made for These Times off of Pet Sounds. Also off of Pet Sounds is Caroline No. I love that song. After that was Big Star doing India Song. That's off their number one record, and that's the one song that was written by their bass player, Andy Hummel. Andy also passed away soon after Alex, like almost immediately after Alex. That is the last track on side one of the number one record by Big Star, one of the great records of all time. After that, we heard Pink Floyd doing Julia Dream. That's a Roger Waters vocal. First time Roger sang, I think. That was a non-LP single, or it was a track that later appeared on Relics and a bunch of other compilations. 1968, recorded at Abbey Road Studios. And then we heard the Walker Brothers doing The Sun Ain't Gonna Shine Anymore. That was originally cut by Frankie Valli. Go figure. You know, I did play a Walker Brothers song. I could have played a Scott Walker song. Scott Walker has so many great songs. And Scott, the four albums, especially Scott 4, one of the great albums forever. And after that, we heard John Cale doing Paris 1919 off the album of the same name. That was his third LP after he left Velvet Underground. And that was recorded in L.A., produced by Chris Thomas, who had previously done Procol Harum. And is on Reprise Records. And also a whole bunch of people were on that record, including Lowell George and a few others. All right, behind me is the Water Music Suite, a la hornpipe. And we are about to play 1, 2, 3, 4, 5, 6, 7 more. The next three sets all begin and all end with really classic songs that I felt like I had to include. So we're going to hear at the end of the first one, one by the Zombies, and later one by the Moody Blues, and later one by Procol Harum, if we have enough time. But in this next set are a bunch of the artists you may not be familiar with, and that includes Mike Batt, Vigress and Osborne, Al Jones, Honeybus, the merry-go-round you probably heard of. That was Emmett Rhodes' band. And then the Zombies. But, yeah, you know, some of the things that are definitively Baroque pop, and perhaps some of the little bit more obscure artists in this next set until we get to the end. And then the rest of the way, we're going to just play nothing but the greatest stuff I could possibly squeeze in for you, my audience, my listeners, both of you, Pat and Dave, and whoever else is out there in audience land. This is DJ Barrister, and this is Time Won't Let Me. And here's some more music for you.

What do you know? The Grateful Dead. I threw in a Grateful Dead song right here. Yeah. Mountains of the Moon. It's off of Oxymoxawa. Anyway, we heard a bunch of more obscure Baroque pop tunes in that last set of music. And some of the best. I really did pick out my absolute favorites of everything I listened to that I thought I might want to put on the show. So we heard Mike Batt doing I See Wonderful Things in You. He was formerly of the band called The Wombles. And he was mostly an orchestra conductor. That came out on Liberty Records in 1968. That was followed by Vigrass and Osborne doing Forever Autumn. That was originally a jingle for a Lego commercial that came out in 1969. We followed that with Al Jones doing Come Join My Orchestra from his one and only album, Alan Ashward Jones, a.k.a. Al Jones. After that was Honeybus. They were a London pop group. Didn't really get noticed in America that I can recall. And that was a brilliant song called Do I Figure in Your Life. That was actually covered by a few key people, Joe Cocker, Ian Matthews. Then we heard Merry-Go-Round. That was Emmett Rhodes' band doing You're a Very Lovely Woman. And then we heard, of course, The Zombies doing She's Not There. Good. Just one of the all-time great songs of all time by anyone, anytime, but a Baroque pop masterpiece. Okay, so now we're just going to catch up with a few things I left out. I had 61 songs queued up today, so we got to catch up. Another one by the Rolling Stones. We got to do Lady Jane. A couple by the Association. One early one by the Everly Brothers. A Bonzo Dog Doodah Band one. A classic by the Moody Blues. And then we're just going to keep on keeping on. And do as much as we can before we have to end our show in about 23 minutes. So here we go with the Rolling Stones. Remember them?

Okay, how many of you recognize this Free Design doing Kites Are Fun? It's not that obscure. It's a pretty, this is their most famous song. Okay, we heard the Rolling Stones doing Lady Jane, because I felt like I had to play that. We heard two by the Association. First, Along Comes Mary, then Everything That Touches You, because I thought I had to play that. And then I played the Everly Brothers doing Nancy's Minuet. That's a really early Everly's track, and that's the alternative version that sometimes gets categorized as Baroque, the theme of our show today. And then we heard the Equestrian Statue by the Bonzo Dog Doodah Band. It's Biff Stanchel on vocals, and that one kind of reminded me of the Kinks a little bit. And then we heard Tuesday Afternoon by the Moody Blues, because I did not play Knights in White Satin, which is a classic, but not my favorite. I almost forgot to mention, too, that that Justin Hayward was the lead singer on Vigrass and Osborne's Forever Autumn that I played in the last set. Yeah, they went out and got him to sing on that one. Anyway, so the Moody Blues are important to this category. All right, so here we go. I'm going to play one by Love. I'm going to hurry now. I'm going to play one by Love, Harry Nilsson, Spanky and Our Gang, maybe Billy Nichols, perhaps Nick Drake, maybe Procol Harum, and on we go. We only have 9 minutes, so we're going to hurry along with the rest of the show. Baroque Pop Special, DJ Barrister on Time Won't Let Me. And here is Love doing And More Again.

Okay, sorry guys, I got a fade on that a little so I could tell you what we just heard. We heard Arthur Lee and Love doing "And More Again." We heard Harry Nilsson doing "Morning Glory Story." Spanky and Our Gang did "Sunday Will Never Be the Same." Billy Nichols did "Daytime Girl." And then we're ending with a classic, "Whiter Shade of Pale" by Procol Harum. Matthew Fisher, somebody I got to work with. He toured with the Groovies one year when we were in Europe, and he was great. Okay, so we have 12 seconds left. Thank you so much. I hope you enjoyed this. I know what you're saying. Not enough oboe, not enough French horns. Maybe next time. Thanks so much. Talk to you later.

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I remember the most. 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Oakland, California. The idea? To fly from California back to California. To circle the world. From east to west. And to become the first woman to circumnavigate the Earth. I see something shining. 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

on the road to Mandalay, where the flying fishes play. 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Who wrote that? 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It is my plane. Her skin so smooth, she shines like an English biscuit tin.

All right. 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Let's get started here. There we go. All right. Yeah, that was a beautiful track. Well, first of all, good morning, everybody. This is Sully. Welcome to Sufficient Grounds here on Radio Valencia. Glad you could join me this morning. Be here for 2 hours up till the noon hour here. Actually broadcasting remotely from the Henderson Vegas studios, where it's been raining here, actually. Kind of unusual for the Las Vegas area. It's been quite nice. Hopefully you're having a great morning wherever you might be. Let me tell you what we just heard. Yeah, we heard La Grenouille from Pauline Julien from the Suites Quebec. And that's from 1974. And Julien was a major figure in Quebec's independent movement there in Canada, French Canada. And before that, we heard a few tracks from Laurie Anderson from her 2024 release, Amelia, celebrating the, of course, Amelia Earhart, who attempted to fly around the world from Oakland, California to Oakland, California, but didn't make it. But of course, her spirit and story has been celebrated and mythologized over the years, and Laurie Anderson stepped into that arena and devoted a whole album to her. So we heard a few tracks. Like I said, we heard Road to Mandalay. And then before that, we heard I See Something Shining. And then we started off that Laurie Anderson set with To Circle the World. And then we started off the show and the set here with, well, Princess Leia's theme. And you're wondering, whoa, Princess Leia. But you must all know today is, of course, May 4th. May the 4th be with you. So that's a little celebration of Star Wars. And of course, that came out in 1977. Carrie Fisher portraying the role of Princess Leia. And that was performed by John Williams and the London Symphony Orchestra. Oh my gosh, I do not grow tired of the 4th. May the 4th be with you. In fact, I was looking on Instagram this morning, kind of interesting story, and I follow, for some reason, the California Highway Patrol, and particularly the crew that covers the pass over the Tahoe Mountains there into California through Truckee and all that. And there's, you know, they're always saying, hey, be careful out there, especially during the snow season where there's a lot of, you know, accidents and people are, you know, sort of not driving particularly carefully. And so today they had a post about, you know, it was like showing the whole scene up there, the snowy scene up there in Tahoe from whatever it was. But there was, you know, these accidents, and one of the accidents was a TIE fighter. Empire TIE fighter, like, crashed on the side of the road. It's very clever. So if you're into that kind of thing, it's a fun day to get into it. So, all right. Well, that is the set. I am Sully, like I've told you already. You're listening to Sufficient Grounds here on Radio Valencia, where normally we're broadcasting live at our studios in San Francisco in the Mission on 22nd Street between Valencia and Mission. But today, like I said, we're broadcasting. We have the great ability to broadcast remotely. And so just a quick plug for that. If you're interested in doing a show here and you're not in the area of the Bay Area, you can do a show remotely anywhere in the world. And I'm just running my studio here with just some really easy programming and a microphone and some headphones. And could be doing this, on Tatooine. Or any of the other Star Wars planets. All right, let's get back into it right now. Good to listen to a band called Deep Sea Diver, which is led by Jessica Dobson, who actually previously toured as a guitarist with the Shins and back in the day. I think I've actually met her once at a Shin show, so I ran in that circle for a little bit. But let's take a listen here on your Radio Valencia.

All right, that was Los Lobos with the Buffalo Springfield song For What It's Worth, and that was off their 17th album, Native Sons, from back in 2021. And before that, we heard from Perle Tamlopeka with the song El Sacamando, and that was off of the 2002 song El Queman Son Hasticos. Apologize for that. Every time I speak Spanish, I try to almost, because I learned to speak French a while back, and so my brain goes to a French accent. I apologize for that if I insulted you. And before that, we heard from El Nuevo Prometeo, Los, off the 2020 release, Los Pinanas. I'm sorry. The name of the band was Los Pinanas. The 2020 release was Una Oportunidad Más de Triunfar. There, I just did it again. On La Vida. The English translation is One More Chance to Succeed in Life. You know, when I put these shows together, I oftentimes, and I like a lot of international music, and I know I'm gonna struggle on this, and I know this is gonna happen. I even look up how to pronounce it, and I kind of go through the whole rigmarole to sort of make it sound as best as I can, but invariably it devolves into what you just heard. Which is why I started off the set with a song called What Do I Know? That's good, Sully. And that was from a band called Deep Sea Diver, and that was off their 2009 release, Billboard Heart. Of course, I mentioned that before. That's Jessica Dobson, who has previously toured with as a guitarist with the Shins and Beck back in the day. I don't know if they're still out there doing that. But that's the set. I am Sully. Hope you're enjoying your Sunday, wherever you might be in the Bay Area, maybe making a full English breakfast, or perhaps reading your book, or listening to the show, maybe with a cat on your lap. Or maybe you're just sitting around your hi-fi with your family with a fire going. Who knows? But we're here together right now, and I appreciate you. So let's get into it again. Let's start off with something new. Something old, actually, but something new. From REM. Let's get into it right now on your Radio Valencia.

0: All right. That was a song called Awkward at the Knees, and that was from a band called Avio. And kind of a short-lived Seattle band from back in 2004, and that was off their debut album, Battery. And then before that, we heard from My Morning Jacket. We heard Time Waited. That's off their brand new 2025 release, entitled Is. And then before that, we heard from another Pacific Northwest band called the Knee-Highs, and that was with a song called For You, and that came out in 2022. And then we started off the set with Radio Free Europe from REM, actually a new release, brand new, 2025, kind of a remix from Jackknife Lee of that 1981 debut single from REM, Radio Free Europe. Really being put out there, Michael Stipe said in a recent interview, who's the front man of REM, that he thought it was an important time to revisit that song and put it out there, as Radio Free Europe and Radio Liberty are being defunded by the federal government. So, you know, now more so than ever, we need freedom of the press without getting political. And what's interesting is, I don't know if you've heard of Jackknife Lee before. He's an Irish music producer. He's done work with U2, The Killers, Snow Patrol, Block Party, Taylor Swift. Kind of brings the cinematic polish rock sound, which certainly came through with that. And since I mentioned Irish musician, we've got an Irish lady in the house right now. We've got DJ Gwyn here.
1: Hello, everyone. Happy Sunday.
0: Yeah, we're broadcasting, like we said, here from the remote studios in Vegas, Henderson. And we've got, it's nice to have DJ Gwyn in the house here. How's your morning going so far?
1: It's good. It's gloomy and rainy outside. I actually like it.
0: Very unusual for Las Vegas.
1: Yes.
0: So I think we're gonna probably go outside a little bit later once it clears up. But right now we're gonna enjoy the rain. And right now we're gonna enjoy, what do we have coming up here, Gwyn?
1: Pleasant Valley Sunday by the Monkees.
0: And the Monkees, you're a big fan of the Monkees. Can you tell us a little? Can you tell us a little Monkee story? Because you do have a few.
1: I know. I used to, when they had their reunion back in like 87 or 86, my friends and I would go to their concerts at the Six Flags near my house in New Jersey. So we would go to Monkees concerts, and I don't know, just it was just in the 80s.
0: Who is your favorite Monkee?
1: Well, Davey. But I was like Mickey too.
0: We all love Davey. Oh, that's awesome. All right, well, let's, like Gwyn said, listen to some Pleasant Valley Sunday here from the Monkees. Thank you, DJ Gwyn. It's always good to have you on the mic. We can get you. And hopefully enjoy the rest of your day here with the rain, Gwyn.
1: Thank you.
0: So damn adorable. All right, let's get into it right now, folks. On your Radio Valencia with DJ Gwyn and DJ Sully.

All right. That was The Red Skies, and that was, of course, by The Fix, and that was originally released back in 1982, speaking of the 80s, as we were listening to Gwen tell her stories about listening to music in the 80s. And that was originally off The Shuttered Room. And before that, we heard from them Foxtails Brigade with something new called Slave, off their brand new release, Red Album. Band was actually originally founded in 2009 back in the San Francisco Bay Area. They haven't released an album since 2016. It's quite nice. And before that, we heard from the band Half Dream, we heard the song Too Much, and that was off a 2020 EP called Will I

Still Bloom. And then we started off the set with DJ Gwynn's favorite band, The Monkees, and the song Pleasant Valley Sunday. And that came off a compilation entitled The Best of the Monkees. I remember watching that show a lot back in the day. And that's the set. I am Sully. You're listening to Sufficient Grounds here. Hope you're enjoying yourself. Hope you're enjoying the songs, whatever you might be doing. It's always fun bringing the music here to you on Sundays at 10 o'clock. You can also listen to the show, a replay of the show on Wednesdays at 8 o'clock in the morning. So if you want to relive all the greatness of today, tune in Wednesdays at 8. 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We are actually in the process of, it's probably maybe not a great time to go over to the website because we're in the process of redoing it. 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All right. Appreciate the comments, the texts, a little bit of activity in the chatterbox, of course, which is working on the apps for the iPhone and the Android, but it's not working currently on the website. So if you want to chat with me, head over to our Radio Valencia app and there's a little chatterbox there. You can talk to other people as well as the DJ, which would be me. All right, let's see here. We're going to kick it up here a little bit right now and have some fun. So start moving your butt around a little bit here. Let's get it going here. Now listen to Unwinding from Sunglaze Vendor. Let's all take it in together here. Cheers, everybody.

Yeah, that was The City with the Dismembered Plan. That was off their 1999 release, Emergency and I. And then before that, we heard the song Panic Attack from former Ride and Oasis bassist Andy Bell. And that was off his 2022 release, Pinball Wanderer. That was his second solo album. And then before that, we heard from Sleater-Kinney with the song Modern Girl. And that was from their 2005 album, The Woods, which was their seventh release. And then we kind of started off the set, almost, with something from Throwing Muses, the song Summer of Love, and that was off their 11th studio album from 2023 entitled Moonlight Concessions. I introduced the whole set as that you're going to get moving and start shaking your butt and all that, but started off with that kind of dirgy track, and I was like, you know what? This is Freeform Radio. You can do what you want to do, right, folks? So we quickly dropped out of that, and that's how the sausage is made. All right. We've got about a little over half an hour here. Thanks for sticking around with me this morning. Certainly enjoying the time here with you. Let's see what we have next here. All right. Let's jump into it right now with some Robber. I think this is the set that we're going to start moving a little bit on here. So let's see what happens. This was all put together earlier this morning, folks. So just being true here. All right, let's take a listen to it right now on Radio Valencia.

ever dreamt of a better version of yourself? Younger, more beautiful, more perfect. One single injection unlocks your DNA, starting a new cellular division that will release another version of yourself. This is the substance. You are the matrix. Everything comes from you, and everything is you. This is simply a better version of yourself. You just have to share. 1 week for one, and 1 week for the other. A perfect balance of 7 days each. The one and only thing not to forget. You are one. You can't escape from yourself.

How about that for my dystopian opening set? That, of course, was from the movie Barbed Wire. And here's a song from the soundtrack from her ex-hubby, Miss Pamela Anderson. That's right. It's Welcome to Planet Boom with Tommy Lee.

0: 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Tommy Lee.
1: Camel's X. And that was Welcome to Planet Boom. Ah, now we're gonna go into the 80s. This is a track from a British group. Came out during the new romantic period in the early 80s. This is Japan with Quiet Life. Thank you, one and all, for tuning in, joining me on another Audio Odyssey here on the Stranded Playlist. 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

0: Fuck yeah.
1: Okay, Susie. Yeah, of course, that was Quiet Life. That was Quiet Life by Japan. My God, I gotta turn my mic volume up, Susie. 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Oh,

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The British punk scene. 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

0: love that. 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
1: Thank you, baby.
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1: Put you away! 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

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How about that for two in a row? NDA and Oxytocin, of course, from Billie Eilish's marvelous album, Happier Than Ever. And now, oh, here's this guy.

Yes, that was me. That's a track from the my current album, Antithesis of Synthesis. That is Touch Me. And now, we're going to delve back to the late 70s, 79 to be exact, I believe. And this is the Thank God It's Friday film soundtrack. This is a track contributed by Ms. Ross, Lovin', Livin' and Givin'.

one of my favorite Miley songs. 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Yeah, it's from the album Rio, Duran Duran. This is Hungry Like the Wolf. Actually, I'm really hungry, and I think I'm going to eat my breakfast sandwich during this song. You know, when you DJ a show, and you bring food with you, sometimes it's a little difficult to actually get the whole thing down. 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Thanks again for joining me. 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

0: Duran Duran, of course. 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
1: Oh. Oh, the cops are back again. Oh.
2: 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Oh, you're going to sing about Stand Up For Your Love Rights. Cool.

a good looking man. Yeah, Love Will Tear Us Apart Again. Ah, from his album The Secret of Association. And now, I thought I'd throw another two in a row in. I know, I love them so much. It's Bananarama, of course. And this is such a juicy cover of the Doobie Brothers' song Long Train Running.

0: Long Train Running. Such a great song.
1: I think that's a really terrific cover. Ooh, now this I love. From the album Pop Life and So Was Long Train Running, this is Preacher Man. Thank you, one and all, for listening to the Stranded Playlist.

Yeah. Preacher Man. I heard it from Preacher Man. He said, leave that boy alone. He's no good for you. They were talking about me, of course. Ooh. Oh, it's a Stockade Kim Waterman moment. Now, of course, those of you who don't know who Stockade Kim Waterman were, well, they were a very famous and successful English songwriting team, producing team, and they did lots of songs.

0: Yeah. 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Oh, she's chasing him around and shit. You know, she just doesn't take no for an answer. Oh, that girl needs help. It's Melanie C.
1: Lying here in disbelief.

Yeah, Blame It On Me from Melanie C's self-titled album, Melanie C. And now, here's Larissa. And she likes to do both Jay and Jane. Ooh, atta girl.

0: She does both Jay and Jane. 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
1: Great song from the Knots.
0: Ooh. And now, here's Miss Luciana. And you know what?
2: I'm still hot.
0: Yes, I am. I mean, and so are you, of course.

Yes, you are. Oh, now. I've played this song before. This is a classic, and you can tell from the riff what this is. But this is a really awesome synthwave remix. Don't Fear the Reaper, Blue Oyster Cult.

0: I just love that whole sound. Ooh, speaking of awesome sounds.
1: I believe we're off to Ireland.
0: This, of course, is a beautiful cover of Fleetwood Mac's Dreams by...
2: Now here you go again, you say you want your freedom.

Bad Dreams by The Corrs. Great cover. Now, this is Kim Sims. It's her current single, Love's Gotta Hold. And this is a Scott Featherstone remix.

Sims Music, available in all digital outlets and stores. And now, I debuted this new single. It's been a posthumous release for Dead or Alive, consisting, of course, of Pete Burns, Steve Coy, and this is the lead single from an album of unreleased material. This is called Tonight. It's got this really juicy

0: Yeah.
1: Love that song. Ooh, speaking of loving songs, it's my girl Sheena Rose with Switch Twister and Lucy and the Geminis. And this is a lovely cover of an Amanda Lear dance classic, Every Time You Touch Me.

Every Time You Touch Me. Love that. Great cover of the Amanda Lear song. Now, here's a track from Iggy Pop, from an album that came out in 1986 called Blah Blah Blah. This is called Fire Girl, a collaboration with David Bowie.

Yeah, so that's Fire Girl, Iggy Pop there. So much fun. From the album Blah Blah Blah, as I said, great collaboration with David Bowie. And now, we have a little dance throwback. Late 70s, it's Phyllis Nelson. And She Likes You. This is I Like You. I really do.

All right. Let's kick things off with a throat clearing, shall we? This is the curated catastrophe coming to you every Sunday as we do from 2 to 4 p.m. Thank you, Marco, for that great show intro. Really appreciate you tuning in here to Radio Valencia. If you listened last week, you know that Shay from the Bay has chosen to leave the show. So we wish her well in all her future creative endeavors. And with that, let's get into the music. I'll explain myself later. This is Radio Valencia.

0: Okay, we're back on RadioValencia.fm. Starting off fairly typically catastrophically. Nobody cares how the sausage is made, but the various programs I use to download things off the interwebs that I, you know, play online, or play on the air, rather, because I don't trust streaming things off the internet here at our internet radio station, because the Wi-Fi here is notoriously sketch. So, anyway, I try and download everything in advance, but all of the software that I used to do that stopped working this morning. So, while I was trying to do show prep, I couldn't download anything. And, you know, went through the standard modern rigmarole of, you know, I pay for these programs. Here's my license. You know, here's the code. Blah, blah, blah. Let's reinstall the new version. Blah, blah, friggin' blah. Anyway, shit ain't working. So, I'm having to play things live off of their various streaming services, which is why you hear heard bursts of commercials in there, because I messed up. Because commercials infiltrate everything. Anyway, this is Curated Catastrophe. What did we hear in that set? We kicked things off with The Hits Just Keep On Coming by Public Enemy. Fairly new from them. Great video. And I saw Public Enemy yesterday at the Stern Grove Festival, which one of my friends was like, that's a weird, you know, a park. That's a weird place to see Public Enemy. And I'm like, hip hop was born in a park, man. Dude. Anyway, it was a fantastic day out. Public Enemy had some tech issues that bugged me. Chuck D's microphone wasn't loud enough, so you could hear him rapping, but you could not hear him talking between songs. And everybody else sounded fine, so it was just his mic, and like the sound guy never fixed it, which pissed me off. Anyway, that, and this is a total like cranky tech complaint, but the guy who was running their teleprompter was too slow. Like, for songs they knew by heart, like Bring the Noise and Don't Believe the Hype and whatnot, they were on fire. But for songs like some of their new material where they have, you know, the lyrics streaming by in front of them, the teleprompter guy would pop up the lines clearly right when they were supposed to hit, which meant that they had to read them for a second to remember what the line was. So they were like, Chuck and Flay were both just like slightly behind the beat on all of the new material, so that made it seem sort of slow and lacked energy. But again, technical issues. Gorgeous day in the park, and it was a lot of fun. But the big thing, my big discovery, was La Russell, who was the opening act. He's a kid from Vallejo, a modern product of the hyphy scene, and he was great. He brought like a 25-piece gospel orchestra, and regular listeners will know. I'm a, what do you call it? I'm a massive sucker for gospel orchestras. And he brought out all these little kids from Vallejo to do like break dancing and shit, and it was super fun. His lyrics were all like really on point and heartfelt. And anyway, that last song was one of the songs he did, which he mashed up with the previous song, which was E-40, Things Will Never Change by E-40 featuring Bo Rock. La Russell did a cover of that song with a Bruce Hornsby sample and then went into his own song, which is It Is What It Is. So that was great. I really enjoyed that whole set. He was actually better than Public Enemy, if I'm honest. And Public Enemy were good. He was great. So anyway, that was my day in the park yesterday. I'm going to play a lot more hip-hop because kind of where my head is at today. So we'll continue with La Russell and one of his bigger hits. This features Lil Jon and is fairly recent.
1: 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Camera rolling. Audio.

0: time is now. But more importantly, make sure you know what time it is.
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I've been in and out of state. Out and wide with Cali plates. 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

0: I'm way up. I don't listen to your songs, they made up. I wouldn't listen to your homies, they broke too. I wouldn't listen to your bitch, she won't you. I like the new Tesla, I want to. Go broke again is what I want to. I like the new Tesla, I want to. Go broke again is what I want to. Since 94, I've been out here getting my dough. From the skull to old, to Valley Joe. Getting rich in the rich and saying ho. I'm selling TC merch and doing shows. Rolling on bows and two foes. Renovating, man, I stay with new flows. Couple zippers, man, I keep a few of those. Michael Prince, violin, there he goes. Oh my god! That's so
1: insane! Alright, this is the Curated Catastrophe. That was the Russell featuring Def Hef, Snow Beach, and Michael Prince on the pizzicato violin there. Track called Since 94. That was a live version. What else did we hear in that set? All of these have so many like guests on them. Now, I think we kicked things off with I'm From the Bay by La Russell featuring Little John. Then we heard The Game by Public Enemy, which was from a soundtrack to a basketball movie. And then we heard No Week Rap, which is new from Rakim and KRS-One featuring Ice Cube, Black Thought, and Mos Def. So, a whole lot of posse cuts in that set. Still working with the

limited template available to me, which is not downloading things, but playing things straight off the internet. So I apologize for blips and blurps of advertising because it's fucking inescapable. But, you know, it's the world we live in. It is what it is, as LaRussell said. Here's some more hyphy on Radio Valencia. This came out, I think, 7 months ago. So it's fairly new. It's called Bay Area Anthem.

too much. You know why, right?

0: my Blue Chew Gold just kicked in. Sir, that is always an
1: God damn it. You know what? I'm just going to reverse these the wires on these. For boring technical reasons, I have two laptops going here, and one of them, they're wired up backwards from where they are in physical. No one gives a shit. Whatever. I have two laptops, and they're backwards. So.
0: Benefil until Dolefil to yep. Take care of the physical stuff.
1: Fucking advertising, man. Anyway, all right, we're back. This is the curated catastrophe being as catastrophic as ever. What do you hear in that set? Actually, advertising fucked that up too. We heard Bay Area Anthem by E40 featuring Cake the Sneak, Too Short, G Easy, Be Legit, J Diggs, and P-Lo. And then it was interrupted by a fucking commercial in the middle of the song, because it's an 8-minute long song. So I cut that off and played Not My Job by Mac Dre, and then went back and played the rest of Bay Area Anthem, which then went into another fucking commercial. I should probably put an ad blocker. Can you do ad blockers on YouTube? God, that would make my life so much simpler. Feel free to jump in the chat room. Let me know if you can do ad blockers on YouTube. And, otherwise, I hope you're enjoying the hyphy this beautiful sunny Sunday afternoon in the Mission. We're here in the Arts Corridor on 22nd Street. If you'd like to get a show on Radio Valencia, pop on by. There's QR codes in the window. Or just pop on by and see me. I'm here from 2 to 4 every Sunday. Except the last 2 months, which I took off for various reasons. What are they going to do next? Oh, this. This is The Curated Catastrophe on RadioValencia.fm.
2: Your

bands on, slip on, slip them on, cuffing my pants. Yeah. So they don't get torn in the back. It's a punk rock shoe with the logo in the back. Got the red ones laced up in a size 10. Got the all black Vans on with skull head. I got

boy rock slip-ons, but I bet I snatch a chick with my got them bands on. I'll let your boy, but I can tell you where I got these fans. 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

0: What's up, baby? It's me, your boy with the cape. This is always tight. You a little short on some ends? Don't worry, I'll take care of that. I got five on that. I got you.
1: And this is the Curated Catastrophe, so far an all-hip-hop episode. Again, because I saw Public Enemy and La Russell yesterday in Stern Grove. Also did my first yoga class in about 25 years, which was every bit as pathetic and embarrassing as you might imagine. But it was nice to stretch, I guess. I learned some good lower back stretches. But secret pro move, if you are going to Stern Grove and you take their yoga in the park, Stern Grove yoga class, you get to jump to the front of the line when they open up the gates for the Stern Grove Festival. So a friend of us gave us her yoga passes, which meant we got to go to the front-ish of the line and get a really nice seat on the terrace and have a picnic. And it was just an excellent fucking day in the park. So that's why we've been all hip-hop focused this afternoon. That was Loonies. I got five on it. Classic song. Dope smoking anthem. Loonies from Oakland, of course. We heard I'm a Big Deal by E-40 featuring P-Lo. My eyesight's going. P-Lo, Be Legit, and Wiz Khalifa. We heard Hip Hop by Dead Prez. And, I don't know where we started that set. Also, Northern California by Mike Mitch and, Vans by The Pack. I think we talked about Bay Area Anthem and how I had to play that in two chunks. So yeah, that's where we are with today's Radio Valencia Hip Hop Edition. Don't know if I'm going to do all hip hop in the second hour, but you're stuck with me for another hour, and I'm figuring it out as I go along. As usual on the catastrophe, particularly catastrophic today because all of my software that works to download music crapped the bed on me this morning when I was actually trying to do show prep. But what are you going to do? So anyway, should we listen to more East Bay hip hop? I think we shall. This is called New Oakland, Radio Valencia.

0: And you're back on The Curated Catastrophe. That was Yankin by LaRussell, Pilo, D'Lo, and Malachi. Middle song of the set was It's a Slumper by Turf Talk. Actually, there were several middle songs. I played an extra song. We also heard I Wear My Stunna Shades at Night by The Federation featuring E-40. Been a lot of E-40 today, but that's, you know, he's all over the place. And we kick things off with, I think we kick things off with I Ain't Driven by Too Short. No, maybe not. I think we kick things off with New Oakland by Mr. Fab and featuring G-Stack and Bavgate. So yeah, that was a whole bunch of East Bay hip-hop, which I'm playing because I saw LaRussell yesterday with a gospel choir and at Stern Grove, and he was just fantastic. He was better than Public Enemy, so been feeling a little bit of hip-hop today. Thankfully, I've gotten most of the technical issues here behind the scenes in hand. Watch as I say that, I'll fuck up the next thing. This is The Curated Catastrophe on Radio Valencia. I believe Cheap Hooch is an encore presentation this afternoon, if you want to check that out. And then at 6, you will have The Balcony with Rocker Smooth. So stay tuned for that one. He also said he was going to play some Public Enemy today. So if you're feeling the PE, stick with Radio Valencia. Speaking of whom, this is the Prodigy featuring Public Enemy. It's called Shut 'Em Up. Radio Valencia.
1: They both of my daughters hardened.
0: Yeah, I fucked it up.

0: Two big dogs, hold up.
1: Worldwide.
0: Two big dogs from the O, that's right. Automatic, you

justice. Economics, the science of greed, that which says people must pay Western prices for their food. Naturally, starving countries can't afford this, especially when their government takes the best first. The Western governments have plenty of money.

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1: Hello, hello.
0: When's your show going to be?
1: It's going to be on Thursdays. And we've got 10 to 12 lined up right now. But I think that I may want to go a little later in the day if it's open. But we'll talk about that.
0: Yeah. And she's just had the worst training session ever because my computer needed to be restarted because it wasn't working. It was awesome. Anyway, apologies for wasting your time.
1: Here we are.
0: But we are back, and we're going to try and...
1: Training.
0: Do a shitload of training in the next 7 minutes, and then hopefully Cheapooch will also show you how things actually work. Cool?
1: Excellent. Looking forward to it. Supper, eating meat and dairy products.

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They're coming up at the top of the hour. This has been the Curated Catastrophe, a rerun of last week, basically. 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
0: August the 23rd of 2026 here in San Francisco, California. Jesus. 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
1: Yep.
0: You know, summer in San Francisco is a very happening place, man. It's hard to like take time to do
1: anything,
0: hobbies, anything other than getting down, getting drunk, having a good time.
1: Wandering around the city with a cocktail in your hand.
0: Oh, it's so much fun. Some days I'm like, oh, I should go sober. But I'm like, how?
1: No, I don't remember where we were, but we were at some bar and the bartender was like, oh, by the way, this is an entertainment district, so you can get a to-go cup and take your drink with you.
0: Oh, but that was when we were at a Azúcar Lounge.
1: And we were
0: going to go over to St. Joseph's. Oh my God, what an incredible place, by the way. But Azúcar Lounge, which is a wonderful place, incredible apps, happy hour. I'm going to plug that place a little bit. And then he was like, yeah, we're entertainment district, so you can walk out of here with a drink.
1: Dangerous.
0: But yeah, so much fun. And then, yes, we went to Analog. I can't remember the rest of the event.
1: Analog something.
0: Something or other. I'd never been to the St. Joseph's Church / Event Center.
1: Art
0: something or other.
1: Yeah,
0: party time. Excellent.
1: The artist and designer Ken Folk has bought this once derelict church and turned it into something really cool.
0: Oh, so gothy. But not in like a dark way. I mean, not that would be bad. In fact, it was
1: kind of goofy gothy.
0: It was very, very cool. Mm-hmm. I very, very, very much enjoyed it. And I was surprised it was a free event.
1: Yeah, stunning. Well, I think they're promoting the experience.
0: Yeah, fantastic.
1: I mean, now I know where I want to throw my next party.
0: Right there.
1: If money was no object.
0: Too bad money is the object. Every day. And if you can hear, I'm getting over a little bit of a, you know, chest cold. But I think I'll be okay for the next hour and a half, 2 hours.
1: I hope it's 2 hours.
0: I hope I make it 2 hours as well.
1: Yeah, that'd be great.
0: Drop dead in like an hour and a half. Then what are you going to do?
1: I think
0: we'll put on music, I guess, and call 911.
1: We'll put on In a Gata de Vida.
0: Try to raise me from the dead. I love it.
1: All right, well,
0: all right, we're going to do a quick seance. Bring back Holly Hooch. Jerry O. Frankenstein, you know the words to the Necronomicon. He's got half of them.
1: Yeah, he's got a few. We got a few. That's good. That's a good start. We can crowdsource the rest.
0: Yeah. We live in San Francisco. This is Crowley Town. We should be able to get some shit done. All right. Well, today is a second installment of our...
1: our fabulous sad and horny songs.
0: So sad, so horny. So
1: it's got to be both.
2: Please explain.
0: Maldor wants us to explain. So
1: have you ever listened to Pulp?
0: Yes, he has. I know he has. Well, no, I saw this meme on the internets where it had this graph, and it was happy, sad, and horny, not horny, or some shit like that. And it was categorizing all 90s pop bands,
1: right,
0: or British bands, and right smack in the middle of sad and horny was Pulp. And I was like, that makes so much sense.
1: I think I understand.
0: I totally get it. And then it occurred to me that my favorite genre is sad and horny. if you want to consider it a genre, really, but you know what I mean.
1: Really, really easy to find the songs.
0: Yeah. Like, am I feeling sad and horny? You're on the playlist. You made it, kid.
1: All right.
0: Well, I was thinking you could kick it off.
1: I'll kick it off.
0: All right. Let me go ahead and set you up. Oops, no, that's me. Let me set you up.
1: Okay, I'm all ready and ready when you are.
0: All right, let's hit it. It's Cheap Hooch.

0: Is she really going out with him?
1: Well, there she is. Let's ask her.
0: Betty, is that Jimmy's ring you're wearing?
1: Mm-hmm. Gee, it must be great riding with him.
0: Is he picking you up after school today?

0: Hey, wow. You're listening to Chipooch Radio, RadioValencia.fm.
1: That was pretty great.
0: All right.
1: Even if I do say so myself.
0: Island, would you tell us a little bit about what we just listened to?
1: Well, I was inspired, Holly, by your earlier edition of the Sad and Horny songs, because yes. It's an easy one, because
0: there are so many. You just kind of like, does it give me that feeling?
1: Yeah, you know, that...
0: Am I 14 all over again feeling?
1: So, you know, we got some early Blondie where, you know, that's Heartbreak on the Lower East Side and The Cure. I mean, Jesus.
0: That's their whole fucking shtick.
1: Pulp.
0: That's their whole fucking shtick.
1: Teenage Fan Club.
0: That's their whole fucking shtick. Hold on. Let's go ahead and put Maldor on. So,
1: are we putting Maldor on? Are we making that choice?
0: And let me go ahead and do this.
2: I'm not up.
1: There you go. I hear you.
2: I'm not up.
1: You're totally.
2: Oh, I'm a cautionary tale.
1: Right. You are a cautionary tale.
0: We can hear you. I don't have headphones. Can we hear him?
1: I can hear him.
0: All right, there we are. Well, we're good. Awesome.
1: Yeah. So yes, Placebo and Fontaine's DC and a brand new song by Fontaine's DC called Marianne off of their upcoming new album out in October. Exciting. A Chipooch radio premiere.
2: World premiere.
0: That is the only obnoxious sound I actually like.
1: I'm like, yeah, it's funny. It's funny.
0: That's a funny sound.
1: It is a funny sound.
0: All right. Well, we got a little bit of time. Let's see, what time is it? It's coming up on 5. I got a 50-minute set, so let's yammer on for about 12 minutes. All right. Yeah, let's talk about that. So, so I went for the very first time to Spats over in Berkeley. Have you guys? I'm sure you've been there. No,
1: I haven't been there.
0: Woo! We get to talk about it. Hey, Joey. You don't want to talk about it. He's good. All right, never mind. So we went to Bargain Rock, which was August 18th and 19th, I believe. Mm-hmm. We bought tickets for both days, but we only made it to Saturday because we were really, really tired on Sunday. And so we took a $40 nap. I'm like, we're not making it. But it was easy peasy getting out there. So, you know, we live in the Mission, so we took BART. The Richmond line, and we got dropped off at downtown Berkeley, I believe the stop was. And
1: it was easier on Saturday than on Sunday.
0: I believe it.
1: You have to transfer on Sunday.
0: Oh, you're a good point. That's a really good point. So we took it all the way out there, and it was like a 2-block walk, and we're there at Spats. And I'm not sure how they're sort of aligned with the people that put on. Oh no, well it was put on by Return from the Grave. And which is the organization or the group that puts together the Halloween ball over in Tokyo. And you know, they do this great sort of like two venue or two stage show.
2: Well, case in point.
0: Case in point. Hey there, can we help you?
3: Yeah.
0: What can we do for you, sir?
3: I'm trying to get a couple of dollars.
2: I'll show you in a second.
0: All right, so